forget, we've got Corey Kent joining us on Country Nights Live this Friday, kicking off at 7 o'clock. Right now, thanks so much for the request. It's Russell Dickerson's Love You Like I Used To.

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1: All right, this is going to sound super weird. So I tried a bunch of wonderful food here. 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
14: A better life with Dr. Sanjay Gupta.
15: A colleague of mine went to a meeting of the primetime seniors the other week. There are programs like this all over the country for people in their 60s, 70s, 80s, and beyond to stay active. It's not just something to keep older folks busy. It helps to keep their bodies in shape and their brains sharp. Showing up with a good attitude is a must, and research shows that having the right mindset actually does lead to better physical aging. So if you need some suggestions to boost your positivity, experts we talked to recommended focusing on goals, which can boost your confidence. Practice gratitude, they said. One of the seniors my colleague met told her that just waking up in the morning is, quote, better than the alternative. That's true. Focus on the things you can control. Diet and exercise. And very importantly, surround yourself with positive people, because that can be contagious. I'm Dr. Sanjay Gupta, helping you live a better life.
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with Bev Rainey, Instagram, Facebook, TikTok, wherever you like to get social. If you missed Ashley McBride on the show, lots of videos of her up there for you to check out. Here's What If We Don't.

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1: 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And then you throw in, you know, the music that's been in my family, my dad, my mom, my uncle. I think it's it just kind of made for this kind of perfect storm of what my music is today.
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16: A better life with Dr. Sanjay Gupta.
17: There are lots of things you can measure to get an idea of how healthy you are at any given moment. Temperature, heart rate, blood pressure, just to name a few. But how about how healthy you will be and how long you're likely to live? According to a new study out of the University at Buffalo, two simple strength tests are pretty accurate at predicting longevity in older women. One is hand grip strength, and the other is how quickly people can stand up from a seated position without using their arms. By the way, I remember interviewing former President Jimmy Carter when he was quite old and being really impressed how he just popped out of the chair without using his arms. Not a lot of older people can actually do that. But I think the message here is that maintaining strength as you age is going to help you perform everyday activities, but also help you avoid injury and stay independent. I'm Dr. Sanjay Gupta, helping you live a better life.
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0: John Morgan's Kid Myself on Country Nights Live with Megan Maroney up next. And she learned about hard work from Brooks and Dunn.
1: They've been doing this for a long time, and they're still like working as hard, I'm sure, as they used to. They give it their all every night. So I had not been to a Brooks and Dunn show until the first night that I opened for them. And I like just watched the whole thing, and my eyes were just big and my jaw was dropped. I looked over to my manager and I was like, they've won Entertainer of the Year like several times, right? And they're like, oh yeah. And I'm like, perfect. It's a good show, and it's cool to just like be able to watch them and learn from them as entertainers.
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23: A better life with Dr. Sanjay Gupta.
24: They say consistency is key, but sometimes you just got to switch it up. A new study out of Harvard School of Public Health found that varying your exercise routine could add years to your life. What exercise someone did didn't matter much. What did matter was that all the exercises together worked all the muscle groups in their body. Now, an added benefit to changing things up is it can help you push through the plateau effect. That's when your body gets so efficient at doing something that you actually stop getting better at it. And we know from previous research that specializing in any one sport at a young age can make someone actually more prone to injury. And as experts we talk to point out, even elite athletes switch up things with their workouts, making sure to target strength, cardio, flexibility, balance, and doing that every single week. I'm Dr. Sanjay Gupta, helping you live a better life.
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0: Here's Painted You Pretty.

Dustin Lynch bringing together the songs that have become like the foundation of his live shows with set list staples. It's 10 number ones, and it's available everywhere on August 28th. You can actually pre-order it right now. Go check it out. Here's Small Town Boy.

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8: A better life with Dr. Sanjay Gupta.
9: A colleague of mine went to a meeting of the primetime seniors the other week. There are programs like this all over the country for people in their 60s, 70s, 80s, and beyond to stay active. It's not just something to keep older folks busy. It helps to keep their bodies in shape and their brains sharp. Showing up with a good attitude is a must, and research shows that having the right mindset actually does lead to better physical aging. So if you need some suggestions to boost your positivity, experts we talked to recommended focusing on goals, which can boost your confidence. Practice gratitude, they said. One of the seniors my colleague met told her that just waking up in the morning is, quote, better than the alternative. That's true. Focus on the things you can control. Diet and exercise. And very importantly, surround yourself with positive people, because that can be contagious. I'm Dr. Sanjay Gupta, helping you live a better life.
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Thomas Rhett's getting ready to kick off his tour tomorrow night right here in Nashville. Niall Horan's going to be doing the show with him. Can't wait. Here he is with Jordan Davis. Ain't a Bad Life. This is Country Nights Live.

0: Be by you. It's Luke Combs. 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Got Jelly Roll coming up next. You know, he used to have some beef with Machine Gun Kelly.
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23: A colleague of mine went to a meeting of the primetime seniors the other week. There are programs like this all over the country for people in their 60s, 70s, 80s, and beyond to stay active. It's not just something to keep older folks busy. It helps to keep their bodies in shape and their brains sharp. Showing up with a good attitude is a must, and research shows that having the right mindset actually does lead to better physical aging. So if you need some suggestions to boost your positivity, experts we talked to recommended focusing on goals, which can boost your confidence. Practice gratitude, they said. One of the seniors my colleague met told her that just waking up in the morning is, quote, better than the alternative. That's true. Focus on the things you can control. Diet and exercise. And very importantly, surround yourself with positive people, because that can be contagious. I'm Dr. Sanjay Gupta, helping you live a better life.

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1: 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And I know that we've learned so much. I'm so grateful for Keith to be so supportive and just arms wide open.
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1: John Daly FaceTiming me every few days. 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He's like, hey, son, what are you doing? And I don't know, we're just about to get on stage or whatever, and he's like, well, just wanted to let you know your dad loves you. I'll talk to you later. It's just like, that's what I needed to hear before this show.
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11: A better
2: better life with Dr. Sanjay Gupta.
20: They say consistency is key, but sometimes you just got to switch it up. A new study out of Harvard School of Public Health found that varying your exercise routine could add years to your life. What exercise someone did didn't matter much. What did matter was that all the exercises together worked all the muscle groups in their body. Now, an added benefit to changing things up is it can help you push through the plateau effect. That's when your body gets so efficient at doing something that you actually stop getting better at it. And we know from previous research that specializing in any one sport at a young age can make someone actually more prone to injury. And as experts we talk to point out, even elite athletes switch up things with their workouts, making sure to target strength, cardio, flexibility, balance, and doing that every single week. I'm Dr. Sanjay Gupta, helping you live a better life.
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1: Luke Bryan turns 50 years old on July 17th, and he's planning a massive party. But Blake Shelton isn't invited. 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And Dolly Parton is officially Broadway bound. Dolly, a true original musical, opens January 19th, 2027, on her 81st birthday, with previews starting December 7th at the St. James Theater. When you speed, you have less time to react. 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
12: You know, summer is a great time to re-examine how much time your kids are spending on social media, along with what they are seeing and who they are engaging with. Ask them how the posts in their feed make them feel. These apps are built to be addictive, so kids, all of us in fact, will keep coming back for more, even when we are made to feel worse. It's bizarre. You might need to help your son or daughter reset their algorithm by unfollowing certain accounts and following or interacting with more positive ones. They might need suggestions of other healthier things to do, or to see you leading the way by example and putting your own phone away. In the run-up to bedtime, everyone's phone should go away, no questions asked. And if you need some help sort of, I guess, resetting expectations, try engaging parents of your kids' friends for a more coordinated effort. I'm Dr. Sanjay Gupta, helping you live a better life.
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Justin Moore just recently took some time off due to medical issues, and he is getting ready to head back out on tour this next week. Glad he's feeling better. Here's Time's Ticking. This is Country Nights Live.

up on stage together a couple weeks ago for charity. Those two together, oh my goodness. Here's Lainey's latest, Phone Keys Wallet. John Mayer helping her out on this

0: Kenny Chesney, who is one of the nicest guys in country music, he leaves his ego right there on that stage. Let me tell you.
1: 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But I work really hard at leaving that person up there. And I don't take that person with me backstage and in my everyday life.
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16: A better life with Dr. Sanjay Gupta.
17: Colleague of mine went to a meeting of the primetime seniors the other week. There are programs like this all over the country for people in their 60s, 70s, 80s, and beyond to stay active. It's not just something to keep older folks busy. It helps to keep their bodies in shape and their brains sharp. Showing up with a good attitude is a must, and research shows that having the right mindset actually does lead to better physical aging. So if you need some suggestions to boost your positivity, experts we talked to recommended focusing on goals, which can boost your confidence. Practice gratitude, they said. One of the seniors my colleague met told her that just waking up in the morning is, quote, better than the alternative. That's true. Focus on the things you can control. Diet and exercise. And very importantly, surround yourself with positive people, because that can be contagious. I'm Dr. Sanjay Gupta, helping you live a better life.
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Country Nights Live, it's Bev Rainey. Thank you, as always, for being a part of the show. A big thanks to our producer, Justin Reimer. Hey, don't forget, we've got Corey Kent on the show Friday. That's what I like to call it. See you tomorrow. Here's Keith Urban. You can apply.

Good morning, good evening, whatever time of day it is for you. Always happy that you are here. My name is Justin. This is the Overnight Ride. 7 summers ago, what was going on? That was the chicken sandwich war summer. Popeyes put one out, and everyone put one out. They were selling out. People were fighting each other over chicken sandwiches. Simpler times. Here's Morgan Wallen.

0: I thought I was the smartest man in the world. 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My name's Justin. This is the Overnight Ride. While I was home and at the beach, I was taking care of my family dog, Murphy. She loves her walks. We were doing like 5 walks a day. And at the beach, there's a lot of sand. And one thing I don't love about dogs is you got to pick up their poop, and I gag. No matter what happens, I'm just down there going, huh, huh. And my mom has these newspaper bags that she buys that work really well. They mask the smell, and they go up to my elbow, so I don't have to be anywhere near the poo. But as I'm walking her near the beach, she goes up on this little ridge, does her business in the poo. It rolls down in the sand, coated in the sand, eliminating the smell and making it easier to pick up. So for the next 4 days, I made sure she went in that spot. I bragged to my mom, bragged to my dad. I said, I found a perfect spot. This is amazing. We should do it more often. Have her poop in sand. And my dad goes, yeah, cat people invented that. It's called a litter box. I went from feeling like the smartest man in the world to the smallest man in the world in a couple seconds.
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3: 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Just play the game one way. 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
10: There are lots of things you can measure to get an idea of how healthy you are at any given moment. 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But how about how healthy you will be and how long you're likely to live? 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
11: 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I was made one.
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A little update. He said, halfway through grinding, it's getting weird. My hands and head are hurting. It's also getting insanely good at times. What a journey so far. And it looks like Vincent Mason may be a part of this unknown acoustic album. We don't even know the songs that are going to be on. It's Parker killing me on the overnight ride. One.

0: I'm Justin. It's the Overnight Rye. Lainey Wilson does some pretty good accents. She tried a Boston accent. It wasn't good, but her Valley Girl one, very good.
1: We're in Boston, Massachusetts. We're here playing with the Boston Pops. And I'm going to read you some names from towns from around Boston, around Massachusetts. Lake Charagooga, Manga Chaga, Ruga, Manga Chaga, Chaga, Manga Ruga. Is that right?
2: Sorry, I mispronounced that one. What I meant to say is Lake Charamanga, Chugamanga, Charamanga, Ganga, Maga.
3: Unreal.
2: I know, y'all.
0: The second accent, really good. When she gets rid of her accent, it's kind of freaky. New from Lainey, Phone Keys Wallet on the Overnight Ride.

0: back.
1: Still no update on what kind of food Taylor Swift and Travis Kelce had at their wedding. My name's Justin. This is The Overnight Ride. Really the only thing I care about. I need to see how these people eat. And they have the same food that we have at weddings. But now people are kind of speculating where the honeymoon will be. And according to reports, it's very locked down. Very secretive. More locked down than the wedding. I feel like they should go somewhere random for their honeymoon. Not like a luscious or spacious island. Like they just roll up to a Six Flags. And no one expects it.
2: We're here for you. Second and third shifters, we are here for you. More of The Overnight Ride is next.
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9: A better life with Dr. Sanjay Gupta.
10: By age 35, two-thirds of American men will experience some degree of noticeable hair loss. And by age 50, about 85% of men will have significantly thinning hair. That's according to the American Hair Loss Association. Now, one dermatologist explained that hair loss can either be genetic or it can be triggered by stress, illness, surgery, medications, major life events. No matter the cause, a lot of men, understandably, are frustrated by hair loss because it seems like a loss of control. You can take great care of your scalp by all sorts of expensive lotions and potions, but that might not matter. There are some tried and true medications that might work, like minoxidil or finasteride. But another solution is just shaving it off. And I've heard more and more how liberating this can be for a lot of guys. That's the ultimate control of their appearance. I'm Dr. Sanjay Gupta, helping you live a better life.
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1: I ain't coming to your house.

My name's Justin. This is the Overnight Ride. Eric Church doing a couple nights in Red Rocks. I believe last night was the last of three, but revealed he is releasing his own signature guitar. Hardy, Eric Church, Morgan Wallen, Tim McGraw, MacArthur on the Overnight Ride.

Tomorrow is the day. The music video for Love is Blind, Ian Munsick, hits YouTube. Yours truly is featured for 10 to 15 seconds. Rough cut was 15. Final cut may be 8. I have no idea. You.

0: unsure how to say this, so I'll just say it. My boss broke into my house. My name's Justin. This is the overnight ride. Broke into my apartment with a few of my other coworkers. I gave them access to my apartment while I was gone to go to the pool party that my community was hosting. I was being a good friend. I come home from vacation. In my living room is a large plaque. Now, we get these plaques for gold records and stuff like that, except this one my boss received could not fit in his office. I made fun of him for how obnoxiously big it was. It's 6 feet wide and 4 feet high and has his name right in the middle, thanking him. Made fun of him for weeks. I go away for 6 days. I walk in my apartment. It's on my couch. I start freaking out because I thought something fell off the ceiling. I thought the ceiling had caved in. So now the plaque is in my living room. I have no place to put it. Nor am I going to hang it up because I think it's going to rip the wall apart. I don't know what to do. So now I have to figure out a way to break into my boss's house. Now, he approves my vacation and approves my checks, so this is going to be a little temperamental. I will update you, but I'm breaking in. I'll figure it out. I don't care if he has Ring cameras.
1: Be right back.
2: Third shifters and those that avoid the sun. Thank you for being part of our family. The overnight ride will be right back.
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16: For more than a decade, the Environmental Working Group has put out a list of the so-called Dirty Dozen. These are the non-organic produce contaminated with the highest levels of pesticides. Well, this year, spinach topped the list, followed by kale, collard, mustard greens, strawberries, grapes, nectarines, peaches, cherries, apples, blackberries, pears, potatoes, and blueberries. Now, all these fruits and vegetables are part of a healthy diet, so no one is saying you shouldn't eat them. Point is, though, you could consider buying these items organic if and when you can, and then taking extra care when you wash them. The FDA recommends rinsing all fruits and vegetables, even the ones that are organic, under running water that is slightly warmer than room temperature. Don't use soap, bleach, or any fancy produce washes. I'm Dr. Sanjay Gupta, helping you live a better life.
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Well, if he wasn't doing this, he'd either be a cattle farmer or a baseball coach. I think we can all agree. We're glad he's doing this. Talking about John Morgan. Kid myself on the overnight ride.

I have a theory. Stay with me. That's Jelly Roll Hands Up on the Overnight Ride. There's so many random clips of Morgan Wallen from Still the Problem tour. I think we're going to get a full-on concert film. 2 years of touring the same album. We may get it. Ella, Morgan, I can't love you anymore. On the Overnight Ride.

0: The Dillons, Dylan Marlowe, Dylan Scott, boys back home on the overnight ride. Dylan Scott does do that one on tour. Dylan Marlowe not able to make all the dates. So Dylan Scott's son, Beckett, comes out on stage, sings the Dylan Marlowe parts, and then little Baron, who's about 3 years old, runs around the stage and has recently started collecting dollar bills. Fans are just handing him dollar bills. One fan did it, and now it's happening at every show. I wonder how many he's got so far. Maybe like 50, 60 bucks.
1: 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The Overnight Ride. 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We'll be right back.
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9: A colleague of mine went to a meeting of the primetime seniors the other week. There are programs like this all over the country for people in their 60s, 70s, 80s, and beyond to stay active. It's not just something to keep older folks busy. It helps to keep their bodies in shape and their brains sharp. Showing up with a good attitude is a must, and research shows that having the right mindset actually does lead to better physical aging. So if you need some suggestions to boost your positivity, experts we talked to recommended focusing on goals, which can boost your confidence. Practice gratitude, they said. One of the seniors my colleague met told her that just waking up in the morning is, quote, better than the alternative. That's true. Focus on the things you can control. Diet and exercise, and very importantly, surround yourself with positive people, because that can be contagious. I'm Dr. Sanjay Gupta, helping you live a better life.
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0: say so. Couple weeks removed from Cody Johnson's brand new album, Banks of the Trinity. He said after it's released, he's going to be shirtless with no shoes on a beach. Undisclosed location. It's horseback on the overnight ride.
1: He's a ranch hand in a pinch, man. Hotter than the red on the cattle brand. Cause she's a gold digger with a quick trigger. A cast iron skillet swinging lid flipper. Now he's a double wide on the county line. Sip

0: Later on tonight, Thomas Rhett kicks off his tour right here in Nashville at Geodis Park, where the Nashville Soccer Club plays. A lot of surprises in store, I believe. And earlier this evening, he received his star on the Music City Walk of Fame. Big week for TR. It's after all the bars are closed.
1: After all the bars are closed,

seems to be a new band member in Shane Prophet's band, Pennsylvania Snapping Turtle, played a show in Scranton and had a snapping turtle on stage, which he held by the back of the show. Said it was the biggest he ever saw. Was it backstage? Like, so many questions. Shane picked it up and sang a song with it. Help.

0: Everybody's talking about it, so we got to talk about it. My name's Justin. It's the Overnight Ride. The Pringles buns, you know, Pringles the chips, the mustache guy on the front. They've made hot dog buns, three favorite flavors of fans, sour cream and onion, barbecue, honey mustard, two drops. One went live at noon Eastern on Wednesday, immediately sold out. The next one is July 15th. At noon Eastern as well. The bun, it's just one bun, but it comes packaged in the Pringles can. So you can have the satisfaction of sliding out the bun for your hot dog. I like the satisfaction of sliding out the chips. Will they be good? I don't know. We'll have to wait and see the reviews. I'm just like a potato bun guy with my hot dog. But I've been thinking about Pringles a lot lately since I saw this news drop. They're like the particle board of potato chips. It's not a sliced potato. It's a bunch of potatoes smashed together. They're the particle board of chips. Particle Pringles.
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0: done for.
1: Still banking on the Morgan Wallen dates at the end of July in Philadelphia. The last two dates, it's still the problem tour. Florida Georgia Line shows up. Still banking on it. Don't we? On the overnight ride.

there ever was a documentary about having a problem with Facebook Marketplace, Chase Matthew believes he would be in it. It's Holding It Down on the Overnight Ride.

0: Thomas Rhett's officially on the Music City Walk of Fame. My name's Justin. This is the Overnight Ride. Received the honor Wednesday during the day. His friend Jordan Davis was there. And, of course, the whole family as well. Thomas gave a pretty good speech. Urged his younger self to realize that nobody actually knows what they're doing. So stop worrying so much whether you're behind. Keep showing up. Keep learning. Have a little grace for yourself and everyone else because we're all figuring it out together. Music City Walk of Fame star. And now, later on tonight, kicks off his brand new tour here in Nashville with Niall Horan. And I believe he's doing One Direction songs. Yes, the boy band during his tour.
1: 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Third shifters, those that drive the big rigs, and all of you that just can't sleep. The Overnight Ride will be right back.
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9: 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These are the non-organic produce contaminated with the highest levels of pesticides. Well, this year, spinach topped the list, followed by kale, collard, mustard greens, strawberries, grapes, nectarines, peaches, cherries, apples, blackberries, pears, potatoes, and blueberries. Now, all these fruits and vegetables are part of a healthy diet, so no one is saying you shouldn't eat them. Point is, though, you could consider buying these items organic if and when you can, and then taking extra care when you wash them. The FDA recommends rinsing all fruits and vegetables, even the ones that are organic, under running water that is slightly warmer than room temperature. Don't use soap, bleach, or any fancy produce washes. I'm Dr. Sanjay Gupta, helping you live a better life.
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Megan Maroney on the show tomorrow. Brantley Gilbert on the show next week. Week and a half. Probably should look at my schedule on my phone before I start talking here. It's Brantley Gilbert. Good damn. On the overnight ride.

Big one tomorrow on the show. Megan Maroney returns. Always a fun time with her. And can confirm that Boots the dog will be here. It's Medicine on the Overnight Ride.

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Welcome to the Overnight Ride, live from Nashville to hometowns across the USA.

0: 1 hour, 28 minutes. My name's Justin. This is the Overnight Ride. Every couple of years, they drop this knowledge on us, but new research says that Americans say the best movie length, 88 minutes, which is 1 hour and 28 minutes. I would say that's the perfect time for a comedy. Here's what we really need to do. We need to start sorting movies on Netflix, on planes, anywhere, by their length, not the genre. Sometimes I want to pop a movie on, and I only got like an hour and a half to go, or I got like 3 hours to kill. I want to be able to sort them by length. Kind of like how you can do music on your phone. By length, not by genre, because I watch anything. I'll watch a good movie. I'll watch a bad movie. I'll watch a good bad movie. A good bad movie, for example, would be Roadhouse, a classic. It's a bad movie, but it's a good movie at the same time. I need to sort them by lengths. Now, saying all this, I'll make a proclamation, because plane movies are a different thing. You know, if you got a, you got like an hour and 20 minute flight, you're not going to put a movie on. You got a long flight, though. The perfect movie to put on, maybe the only plane movie you should be watching, hits all the boxes, is Crazy Rich Asians. Trust me on it. Next time you're on a plane, next time you take a vacation, put it on. Call me up and give me a thank you.
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1: A better life with Dr. Sanjay Gupta.
6: By age 35, two-thirds of American men will experience some degree of noticeable hair loss. And by age 50, about 85% of men will have significantly thinning hair. That's according to the American Hair Loss Association. Now, one dermatologist explained that hair loss can either be genetic or it can be triggered by stress, illness, surgery, medications, major life events. No matter the cause, a lot of men, understandably, are frustrated by hair loss because it seems like a loss of control. You can take great care of your scalp by all sorts of expensive lotions and potions, but that might not matter. There are some tried and true medications that might work, like minoxidil or finasteride. But another solution is just shaving it off. And I've heard more and more how liberating this can be for a lot of guys. That's the ultimate control of their appearance. I'm Dr. Sanjay Gupta, helping you live a better life.
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0: Kane Brown on the cover of Inked magazine, a magazine about tattoos. He said he got tattoos on his hands, so he wouldn't be able to get a desk job. Tattoos on his hands made him go all in on music, and it's worked out. KB Woman on the overnight ride.
1: Hey, it's

Can confirm the new Corey Kent and Jason Aldean song will be out on the 17th, so a little bit of a week away. Big week for Corey, though. Announced that and open for Eric Church at Red Rocks. Corey Kent, Co. Wetzel. It's Rocky Mountain Low.

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7: A Better Life with Dr. Sanjay Gupta.
8: For decades, the prevailing wisdom for someone who's had a heart attack has been to put them on beta blockers for the rest of their life. But new research suggests that might not be necessary, and that the benefits of these medications probably taper off after a year or two. On the whole, and for the average person, beta blockers are very safe and very effective. But, as with any medication, they can come with a cost. A financial one, and also potential side effects. We're talking about things like fatigue, dizziness, dry mouth, dry eyes. I want to be clear when I say that you absolutely should talk to your doctor before starting or stopping any medication. Point is, if you're years out from a heart attack and you're in otherwise good health, you might want to ask your doctor about discontinuing beta blockers. You'll want to, of course, keep up a healthy lifestyle, diet, exercise, and sleep. I'm Dr. Sanjay Gupta, helping you live a better life.
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It's a real chair. Did you know it's a real chair? Kenny Chesney, brand new exhibit in the Country Music Hall of Fame. The wicker chair that inspired Old Blue Chair will be there. I thought the chair was a thought, but it's physical. You can go see it.

So Parker McCollum is on day three and a half of a 4-day studio session where he is making an acoustic album. Says he's grinding it out. It's going to sound good. Then he posted a picture of Vincent Mason. So maybe Vincent Mason also on with Parker. Vincent by himself. Here's Wish You Well.

0: I'm Justin. This is the Overnight Ride. Who's this?
1: Jeff the Joe Guy.
0: Jeff, calling us from Dallas. What do you got tonight?
1: What beverage do you drink on the 4th of July?
0: What beverage do you drink on the 4th of July? What?
1: Liberty.
0: So cheesy. You know some bar probably ran that special.
1: Yeah. Why did the firecracker go to the hair salon?
0: Why did the firecracker go to the hair salon? Why?
1: He needed to trim his bangs. What's your cannibal's favorite song?
0: What's a cannibal's favorite song? What?
1: Head, shoulders, knees, and toes.
0: Oh, man. Ruin the song.
1: Did you know that when you drive in Louisiana, the swamps, they just go right by you?
0: Oh, man.
1: What do you get when you cross a hippo, an elephant, and a rhino?
0: A hippo, an elephant, and a rhino. What?
1: Elefino. This is Jeff the Joke Guy, signing off.
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6: 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Ask them how the posts in their feed make them feel. These apps are built to be addictive, so kids, all of us in fact, will keep coming back for more, even when we are made to feel worse. It's bizarre. You might need to help your son or daughter reset their algorithm by unfollowing certain accounts and following or interacting with more positive ones. They might need suggestions of other healthier things to do, or to see you leading the way by example and putting your own phone away. In the run-up to bedtime, everyone's phone should go away, no questions asked. And if you need some help, sort of, I guess, resetting expectations, try engaging parents of your kids' friends for a more coordinated effort. I'm Dr. Sanjay Gupta, helping you live a better life.
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Megan Maroney on the show tomorrow. My name's Justin. This is the Overnight Ride. I'm going to ask her about her dog boots, the pink dolphin keychain, and what she thinks about the Florida Georgia Line reunion. I know she's a big FGL fan.

I don't wish a bad travel day on my worst enemy, but Ashley McBride had one. It was so bad, she went to brush her teeth and use moisturizer instead of toothpaste. At least your cheeks won't be dry. L. Langley Morgan Wallen, I can't love you anymore.

0: Thomas Rhett, Jordan Davis, Ain't a Bad Life on the Overnight Ride. Jordan Davis. I guess you call it inducting Thomas Rhett into the Music City Walk of Fame on Wednesday. Get like a little brick on the Walk of Fame. It says Thomas Rhett. There's a guitar and there's a star. But they give you one for home, like the concrete slab. They give it to you. That is going right on my front step. I don't care if there is already concrete there. Give me a sledgehammer. I'm busting it up. We're putting it right in there just to make sure everybody sees it when they come in my home.
1: We're here for you. Second and third shifters, we are here for you. More of the Overnight Ride is next.
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0: Life with Dr. Sanjay Gupta.
1: Osteoporosis affects millions of people in the United States and around the world. It's a disease that basically causes someone's bones to become weak, brittle, and porous, which can increase their risk of fractures. Now, the good news here is there are things you can do other than, or in addition to, taking medications to prevent fractures before it's too late. One is to up your intake of calcium and vitamin D. You also want to eat more protein. One functional medicine dietitian told us that that helps build muscle, and if you're building muscle strength, then you are also building bone strength. You want to be mindful of your workouts. The best ways to build bone density, one therapist told us, are going to be resistance exercises like lifting weights, and also exercises that make your bones take a bit of an impact, such as jumping or even running, just loading the bones a little bit more. I'm Dr. Sanjay Gupta, helping you live a better life.
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It's Carter Faith, Wyatt Flores. Nothing better to do on the Overnight Ride.

Since my friends and I are doing this in private, I feel like I can let you in on the inside joke. We'll have an inside joke together. Every time we hear this song, we go, then I get to drinking, I get to drinking, I get to drinking, I get to drinking. 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The song's great, though. Zach John King, and Get to Drinking.

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2: There are lots of things you can measure to get an idea of how healthy you are at any given moment. Temperature, heart rate, blood pressure, just to name a few. But how about how healthy you will be and how long you're likely to live? According to a new study out of the University of Buffalo, two simple strength tests are pretty accurate at predicting longevity in older women. One is hand grip strength, and the other is how quickly people can stand up from a seated position without using their arms. By the way, I remember interviewing former President Jimmy Carter when he was quite old and being really impressed how he just popped out of the chair without using his arms. Not a lot of older people can actually do that. But I think the message here is that maintaining strength as you age is going to help you perform everyday activities, but also help you avoid injury and stay independent. I'm Dr. Sanjay Gupta, helping you live a better life.
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9: For years, we've been talking about both the positive and negative effects of being on social media. And I would say, by and large, for older adults, social media is net positive. Not all positive, but net positive. Helps them keep in touch with friends and stay social. But for younger people, social media use, especially heavy use, tends to be net negative. In fact, according to this year's World Happiness Report, youth who use social media more than 5 hours a day reported a lower level of well-being. And researchers who study this sort of thing found that many teens wish these platforms didn't even exist, and yet they can't seem to stop using them. Experts we talked to largely suggested two things. Ideally, along with your friend group, take some time offline. Also, try to recurate your algorithm so it shows you posts that'll make you feel good. I'm Dr. Sanjay Gupta, helping you live a better life.
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1: 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Just play the game one way. 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
2: You know, I had that idea first. I came up with that. That was my idea. Internet. I'm like, I should be able to do this from anywhere. Just connect to the internet. It wasn't Al Gore. That was me. Internet.
3: You're saying you're the first person who thought
2: I'm
3: about
2: not
3: the
2: at all. No, I was not. I'm saying there's somebody claiming that they came up with the internet well after the internet was a thing. But I truly believe there's only one thing that I have that I'm convinced I was the first person to do it. Mm-hmm. And it doesn't make me any money at all. I don't think it could make me any money. I sort of coined a phrase. And that was, if you've ever been on Facebook and you've seen certain groups, like photography groups, where it's called, I take pictures of, and then whatever people are taking pictures of, you can just know that I was the very first person who started that. I had a group years ago. I still have it. I take pictures of, and it's like radio studios.
3: And you were the first person ever to have a group, a Facebook group called
2: that. I called
3: that.
2: It, and I'm like, why not call the group what it is? This is what I do. I'm lonely, and I take pictures of radio studios. This is my thing. And so I noticed after that, when I went to go find my page one day, there was, I take pictures of, and there was like a dozen other groups of like, I take pictures of hummingbirds. I take pictures. So that's what everybody's calling their page. I take pictures of whatever. Good for you. That's fine. I came up with something. All right. Not going to make me any money. But I know there's somebody else who came up with, I don't know, microwave pasta or something that made some conglomerate a bunch of money. And they just never got around to patenting the idea. I could see Dallas coming up with some amazing ideas.
4: I don't think I'm not really an idea kind of person.
3: Really? Yeah. I feel like with cooking and food, you have to have invented some sort of recipe.
4: I'm sure somebody else has done it.
2: I guarantee you by accident, you probably came up with a cronut before that was even a thing years ago. Remember that? remember the cronut phase, how that came and went? Yeah. Everybody wanted a cronut. Yeah.
4: Sometimes I just have some ideas, but I just keep them to myself, you know, and I just do it at the house or whatever. And yeah.
2: Lauren, you came up with contouring before that, but no one knew what contouring was. You were 6 years old contouring.
3: Yes, yeah, I was already doing all makeup like that. Same thing. I don't know if there's anything that I was the first person to do and like invent. I know that there's been just in my career ideas that I've thrown around that like they would work and I didn't end up getting the credit for. And that sucks when you suggest an idea, a segment bit, and then they take off and run with it. And they're like, wow, this was amazing. And they take credit for it.
4: I will tell you in this business, and I hate to say this because I am not like this at all, but I have been not bullied, but absolutely just passed over because the man came up with it, but I actually came up with it, but I didn't get any credit.
3: Yeah.
4: But you know what? I don't care because you know what I say. If they can live with it, I can live without it.
3: It never bothered me too much. But there was this, also just being a young woman in the industry. There were so many times where I was like, that would have been nice to just get a good job. You know, just a little word of affirmation.
2: I couldn't live with myself. If y'all can't, I always. And Lauren had a great idea. I would never.
3: You're over the top
4: fantastic.
3: With it.
4: Yeah.
3: This is, I'm not talking about Kincaid or anyone in this room.
2: Because management would look at me and they go, he didn't come up with that. They would never believe me. Mike Moore would stare at me, wait, like kind of like you look at a child waiting for them to laugh and go, tell me the truth. Tell me the truth. But there's somebody right now listening, y'all. I invented layered nachos and every restaurant took it from me. And I should have. What am I going to, you know what I mean? Somebody came up with something. So if you were convinced that you were the first one to have an idea that became famous and probably made somebody a bunch of money.
4: Or even if it didn't become famous, even if you just had like this great idea at work and then somebody took it from you, you know.
3: Yes.
2: You could have gotten the Johnson account. But no.
4: Yeah.
2: Laura in accounting.
4: Exactly.
2: Always Laura in accounting. Join us here. Who took your idea and what was it?

0: We are New Country 101.5. Kincaid in Dallas, good morning and welcome to the show. This is a situation where you swore you had that idea first and you never got credit for it. Let's see who we have here. This is Lisa, number one. Lisa, good morning. What was your idea?
1: When I was in high school, I swore that we would all be able to have our cell phones on our watch. And we would be able to press a button and it project onto any wall. And we could do everything from our watch. And look at it. I'm not Apple Watch.
0: Yep.
2: Wow.
0: Yep, you're not wrong. Lisa, yeah. I'm so sorry you don't have that Apple
2: Watch. That was such forward thinking at such a young age.
0: There was a show years ago. No, it was a cartoon first called Dick Tracy.
2: Yeah.
0: And he talked into his watch. And I always thought, oh, that should be a thing. And now, if I accidentally engage that feature on my watch, I'm like, oh, no.
3: Right? Yeah.
0: Same thing with FaceTime.
3: Yes.
0: I wanted video chat since I was a child. And now, it's my least favorite way of speaking to people.
2: I don't think we have ever FaceTime.
3: No.
0: No. That starts today, Dallas.
2: Oh, Lord.
0: Every morning at 4 a.m.
2: Oh, my God.
0: Bathroom FaceTimes with Dallas. Hi, Samuel.
2: I'm still naked then.
0: Samuel, good morning. You had an idea. You swear that this was yours, and you never got credit.
4: Yeah. So in high school, right when the whole, fad went out of, fidget spinners, about 8 months earlier, I kind of made a fidget spinner type deal because all it was bearings and stuff like that.
0: Yeah.
4: And I would play with this all the time because I have ADHD and I needed something. I was like, I just need something to fidget with. Anyways, I made it not as cool as the current fidget
0: but
4: spinner,
0: still.
4: You could say, what came out, but still. And I all of a sudden mine broke. And then 2 months later, they all came out and all my friends started having them these are the best things in the world. And I was like, I had that. That was mine. It drove me nuts. For the longest time, I was like, I can't believe this.
0: I would sit there and be so upset, and then a squirrel would run by. Oh, wait, squirrel. That's Samuel. Yeah, I'm sorry. Exactly. I give you, Samuel, this show gives you credit for your fidget spinner.
2: We don't have any money for you, but we give
0: no
2: you
0: money,
2: credit.
0: But we
3: acknowledge
0: give
3: you. Yes.
0: We acknowledge you, and that's all that matters, Samuel. We just want acknowledgement as human beings. Robin, this wasn't you. This was your mom who came up with what amazing idea.
5: She written Crisco. When I was a kid, and asked them to make sticks like butter.
0: Oh,
5: the Crisco
2: can
5: that you could get. And she had asked them to make sticks, like butter sticks, but only using Crisco. And they never did it. And then several years later, guess what they got?
2: Yeah, Crisco sticks.
0: It
2: was such a great way to measure it.
0: Unreal. Your mom knew it was up. She was very forward-thinking. Appreciate you listening. Thank you. This is Lisa, number two. Good morning, Lisa. What was this idea? You had it first. You're convinced.
6: I thought a remote control lawnmower would be neat, especially for elderly people or handicapped people.
0: That they could go and they could literally just kind of sit in a chair and they much like an RC car. They could. And now there are lawnmowers that literally
6: pay anybody to do it.
0: And now there are lawnmowers that, much like a Roomba, they can do it without any human.
2: So Lauren and I saw one of these on the golf course the other day.
0: Yeah.
2: But we couldn't tell if it was cutting grass or not. It didn't look any different. It was so weird looking.
3: And it was just going back and forth in one spot.
2: Yeah, it was very strange.
0: Lisa, at the gas station I go to every morning, I almost trip over them. They have the robots that mop the floor.
2: Really?
0: And they're small. Yeah, you almost trip over them. But then here's the thing. After I saw the robot mop the floor, then a guy came by and remopped it. It's almost like the robot didn't do a good enough job.
3: The robots don't do that great of a job.
0: Apparently
3: it's kind of
0: not.
3: Like a Roomba, too. They get enough. But you still need to do a regular.
0: Yeah, you would never count on that before guests came over. Tyler, welcome to our show. It was your idea.
7: Hey, good morning.
0: You didn't get credit. What's up, Tyler?
7: About 25 years ago, I lost a sketchbook that had a bunch of different small inventions that I came up with. And one of the ones that I came up with was a toilet bowl light that hung on your toilet. And then at nighttime, it had a motion-activated sensor. So when you walked up to it, you wouldn't have to turn the light on and get blinded. And you'd be able to see where you're aiming at.
0: I like to see. My wife would like me to have that. That's a really good idea.
2: I bet she would.
0: That's a great idea. I think that's great. Thank you very much. I thought of another one. When I was in fourth grade, do y'all remember it looked like a dustbuster, the Chevy Lumina minivan? I used to draw those. A futuristic car.
2: Yeah, it did look like a dustbuster.
0: I drew the world's worst automobile when I was in fourth grade.
2: Yeah, it had the weirdest looking front end.
0: My friend Steve called me from fourth grade, and he goes, dude, I saw it. Remember that car you used to draw? It was like that moment from, hey, Marvin, it's your cousin. That sound you were looking for. He was like, remember that ugly car you drew? I just saw one driving. Somebody's convinced that someone in their family invented the Blizzard at Dairy Queen well before DQ ever had it. Another person said, oh, wow. They're convinced that, let's see, nope, that wasn't it. I just missed it. So, okay, let's see.
2: My sister told us about her idea that ketchup packets should be dippables and squeezables before they came up with it, and that design started being given out at Chick-fil-A.
0: Don't get mad at me. I hate those packets.
3: What?
0: They don't.
2: Why?
3: I love those packets.
2: That's the best packet of ketchup, and I'm here to tell you, they taste different. I'm not a big ketchup fan, but there is something about those packets of ketchup. They got crack in them because they are fabulous.
0: I can't get mine open.
2: What? Do you open from where you're supposed to
3: open?
2: Yeah,
3: there's a little pull tab on the side.
0: I'm trying to open it, and it never opens.
2: Look.
0: What?
2: At the bottom, you're supposed to lift it.
0: Doesn't work for me.
2: Yes, it does.
0: I can't get my packet open.
2: Can you squeeze it?
3: That's a you problem, then.
2: You can't squeeze your packet or open it.
0: I tried opening and squeezing, and nothing works for me. Hi, it's TK.
2: Sounds like a personal problem.
0: Teach me how to open and squeeze. Thank you for listening. Appreciate you very much.
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19: A colleague of mine went to a meeting of the primetime seniors the other week. There are programs like this all over the country for people in their 60s, 70s, 80s, and beyond to stay active. It's not just something to keep older folks busy. It helps to keep their bodies in shape and their brains sharp. Showing up with a good attitude is a must. And research shows that having the right mindset actually does lead to better physical aging. So if you need some suggestions to boost your positivity, experts we talked to recommended focusing on goals, which can boost your confidence. Practice gratitude, they said. One of the seniors my colleague met told her that just waking up in the morning is, quote, better than the alternative. That's true. Focus on the things you can control. Diet and exercise, and very importantly, surround yourself with positive people, because that can be contagious. I'm Dr. Sanjay Gupta, helping you live a better life.
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1: For more than a decade, the Environmental Working Group has put out a list of the so-called Dirty Dozen. These are the non-organic produce contaminated with the highest levels of pesticides. Well, this year, spinach topped the list, followed by kale, collard, mustard greens, strawberries, grapes, nectarines, peaches, cherries, apples, blackberries, pears, potatoes, and blueberries. Now, all these fruits and vegetables are part of a healthy diet, so no one is saying you shouldn't eat them. Point is, though, you could consider buying these items organic if and when you can, and then taking extra care when you wash them. The FDA recommends rinsing all fruits and vegetables, even the ones that are organic, under running water that is slightly warmer than room temperature. Don't use soap, bleach, or any fancy produce washes. I'm Dr. Sanjay Gupta, helping you live a better life.
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2: How lucky are we? We got to spend time backstage at Between the Hedges, and that was Jason Aldean and Luke Bryan. But here are some clips, some ones we were really proud of. One that you talked about, Dallas, in your dish was the Jason Aldean song that is on his new album where he works with his wife.
3: Right.
2: And how that even happened. I can't load a dishwasher with my wife, Erin, without there being, you're doing it wrong, and me walking away in frustration with my hands in the air.
3: Well, I don't think Britney was going to tell him how to sing. He has been doing it a little bit longer than she.
4: I think people always probably thought it would be this love song, and it ended up being like a breakup song.
5: It's the total opposite, yeah.
3: So people are going to hear it and go, wait a minute, is something going on?
6: Is everything okay?
4: No, there's no underlying meaning there. But no, she did great. She did an amazing job on it.
2: So if you're looking for the first dance to your wedding, no, look elsewhere. It's not going to be that.
3: No, it's a breakup song.
2: He's throwing you a curveball with his wife.
3: But it's really, really good. It really is. I don't know if they're going to release it as a single, but he did say that she might actually come out on stage and sing it, you know, sometime.
5: For future shows. Yeah.
3: Future shows and stuff.
2: So then Dallas had a really good idea. Hey, let's ask the artists. Let's ask them if they know their own music. So this is Dallas tricking Luke Bryan.
5: Between the lyrics. So I'm going to give you a lyric and you tell me, is it your song or Jason's?
7: Okay.
5: Do you think you know your stuff that well?
7: Yeah, I hope.
5: Okay. All right. Here we go. Connecting little towns with funny names.
7: Gotta be Jason.
5: Yeah. It's Flyover States. I want to get lost in your lipstick.
7: Jason.
5: Ah! It's you!
7: I want to get lost in your lipstick.
5: Yes!
7: Which song is that?
5: Love It Gone, baby. I can't believe you didn't
7: I mean,
5: know
7: that's
5: that.
7: Like a deep cut.
5: I know, but I love this song.
7: I mean, you can't bring back like 8-year-old deep cuts. Let me live it, love it gone.
5: Exactly.
7: All right, dang it.
5: I have one more. Me and those boots been all over the map.
7: Jason.
5: Yes.
7: All right.
5: The state I'm in.
7: Lord, I'm nervous.
5: I can't believe you didn't know you.
7: It's like college exam. Feel like I'm in one of those classes over there.
8: Number 2 pencil needed.
5: That is my favorite song on that album. That's why I asked.
7: Love It Gone.
5: Love It Gone.
7: That was a good one.
5: I love that song. I was so mad when you didn't release that as a single.
7: So were the writers.
8: It was really, really a good song.
3: That is such a good song on that album. When he didn't release that one as a single, I was like, who's missing the boat up there? I need to get there and tell those record people, why are y'all not releasing this song?
9: Do you think he walked away from that and was like, maybe I should add that song to the set?
3: He probably walked away going, ooh, I need to look at the lyrics of my song.
9: Yeah.
3: I mean, it's a few years old, but it's still a great song.
2: And these are all Dallas's ideas. I'm so proud and happy you brought this up too, the trickery, because both Jason and Luke from Georgia, so why not see, you know, who knows their state better? Here was Luke.
5: Who knows the most about Georgia?
7: Oh, I love it.
5: Are you ready?
7: Yep.
5: All right. We're going to go with question number 1. What is the highest peak in Georgia?
7: Brasstown Ball.
5: Look at you. Woohoo. What is the official state bird of Georgia?
7: Brown Thrasher.
5: Look at you. How many counties are in Georgia?
7: Oh, that is tough.
8: Let's see what your guess is. Price is Right style. We'll give it to you if you get close.
7: Gosh.
8: Without going over.
7: I mean, 60.
5: No.
7: Oh.
5: 159.
7: I was going to say 121. That is hard. That's not fair.
5: All right. I know you'll know this one. The winner of the 11th season of American Idol calls Georgia home. Albany, Leesburg.
7: Philip Phillips.
5: Yes.
7: Did Jason know that?
5: He did.
7: Yeah. Mm-hmm.
5: Yeah, Jason got 3 out of 5. And question 5, when Jimmy Carter was president, who was his VP?
7: I'm out.
5: Walter Mondale.
7: I didn't know that. But Jason got. So I got 3?
5: And he got 3. Yeah.
7: Oh, great.
5: But he got Walter Mondale.
8: I was shocked he knew that because Walter, he's a Minnesotan.
5: Yeah.
8: So
5: he knew Walter Mondale.
2: Yep. Tons of fun.
3: All he could worry about was, did Jason get that one?
8: Yeah.
3: Did Jason get that one right?
9: Am I smarter?
2: It was very competitive because he went second. Again, you can see all those videos. Kincaid and Dallas on all the social platforms.
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11: A better life with Dr. Sanjay Gupta.
12: There are lots of things you can measure to get an idea of how healthy you are at any given moment. Temperature, heart rate, blood pressure, just to name a few. But how about how healthy you will be and how long you're likely to live? According to a new study out of the University at Buffalo, two simple strength tests are pretty accurate at predicting longevity in older women. One is hand grip strength, and the other is how quickly people can stand up from a seated position without using their arms. By the way, I remember interviewing former President Jimmy Carter when he was quite old and being really impressed how he just popped out of the chair without using his arms. Not a lot of older people can actually do that. But I think the message here is that maintaining strength as you age is going to help you perform everyday activities, but also help you avoid injury and stay independent. I'm Dr. Sanjay Gupta, helping you live a better life.
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5: A Better Life with Dr. Sanjay Gupta.
6: A colleague of mine went to a meeting of the primetime seniors the other week. There are programs like this all over the country for people in their 60s, 70s, 80s, and beyond to stay active. It's not just something to keep older folks busy. It helps to keep their bodies in shape and their brains sharp. Showing up with a good attitude is a must, and research shows that having the right mindset actually does lead to better physical aging. So if you need some suggestions to boost your positivity, experts we talked to recommended focusing on goals, which can boost your confidence. Practice gratitude, they said. One of the seniors my colleague met told her that just waking up in the morning is, quote, better than the alternative. That's true. Focus on the things you can control. Diet and exercise, and very importantly, surround yourself with positive people, because that can be contagious. I'm Dr. Sanjay Gupta, helping you live a better life.
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2: Cobb County, meet your newest resident, Dallas. A black bear was recently captured on video running through a Cobb County apartment complex, sparking mixed reactions from residents. While some found the sighting interesting, Dallas. Others, of course, expressed safety concerns about children and families. Wildlife experts say that young bears often follow their noses into metro Atlanta neighborhoods searching for food. Officials recommend securing your trash, avoiding pet food outdoors, and keeping distance if bears are spotted.
3: I just want to pet the bears.
4: They made those rules just for you.
2: Yeah,
4: I know,
2: and it sounds like keeping your distance if bears
4: are
2: spotted.
4: They really stressed that third point.
3: There was one down at the end of the road right off of, Pleasant Grove. And I live off of Pleasant Grove, and there was one right at the end of the house standing at the fence there not too long ago. They posted him on Facebook. I jumped in my car, and I went down there to see if I could find him, but he was gone.
2: Yeah, at the end of the road.
3: Yeah.
2: Which is where you would have been had you given that bear a hug.
4: Yeah.
2: We would have been, right now, we would have been taking calls. What was your best Dallas memory?
4: Yeah. You know?
2: She always said she wanted to. She got her chance.
4: What do you think Dallas's final words were to the bear?
3: I love you even though you hurt me.
2: Oh, I could see that too.
4: Yeah.
2: And now she's in heaven on a jury.
3: Yep.
2: She got what she wanted.
3: Oh, that'd be so fun.
2: But wait, there's more from you.
3: All right. There is a bunch of professionals worldwide that were surveyed, and 52% have regrets about their college degree. 29% regret it entirely. And 23% have slight regrets. Financial strain drives most concerns. 20% say their degree will never feel financially worth it. Among college dropouts, 26% left due to money problems. Science graduates report highest regret rates at 71%.
4: Wow.
3: You imagine you spent all that time, all that chemistry, biology, all that science you had to take, and then you get out and you go, I hate this degree.
2: Ask anyone who's ever gone in and done like 2 years of pre-med and decided this is not what I want. They got there and they started doing rotations, shadowing, an intern, and they're like, I don't want this. Or they don't like the patients, or they don't like the patients' families, or they're squeamish, or whatever it might be. Mm-hmm. You really thought you wanted to, and you spent a bunch of money doing it.
3: 65% of law degree people regretted it.
2: Oh, I believe it too. And how many people do we know who literally they went to college for years and years, they finally got that job, and after 2 years, what a mistake, and they go back to school for something else.
4: It happens all the time. I worked at Penn State. I worked at an alumni call center there where we would call alumni up and try to get them to make donations. And one of the questions...
2: Hi, you've already paid for 4 years. Can you give us more?
4: Well, one of the we had a lot of people say, I ain't giving that school any more money.
2: No.
4: But anyway, one of the questions we'd have to ask the people were, oh, I saw that you got a degree in finance, science, whatever it was. Do you have a job in your field?
5: No.
4: You would be surprised how many people said... No, I don't have a job in the field that I majored in, what I got a degree in. I'm doing something completely different.
2: How?
4: Right. It was probably, I would say, if we did 100 calls a day, no joke, probably 85 people would tell us, no, I don't.
2: Dallas, working for a college and asking graduates from years ago, alumni, to give that college money after you're still probably making payments on that student loan for that particular degree. That's up there with you're running a timeshare. I'm sorry.
4: Yeah.
2: That was an evil job you worked, Lori.
4: It was a part-time job that I needed. I was there for a summer semester, and I just needed a little extra money. You'd only have to put in like 9 hours a week, so it was just a little something to get a little extra money on the side.
2: That was like when Dallas worked at the grizzly bear hunting call center. That was pretty bad. You were there for an hour. You couldn't do it.
3: No.
2: Not if
3: people were hunting them. No. I don't regret dropping out of college at all. I mean, because I was going to college to be a school teacher.
2: Yeah.
3: So, you know, can you imagine?
2: Miss Dallas, can I get a hall pass?
3: You would have been a great teacher. I think I would have been a great teacher.
2: They would have shown up. You would have graduates showing up. Remember, like, all the popular teachers always had people would show up. The alumni from years ago would show up. I just wanted to say hi. Yep. You're my favorite teacher.
4: You would have been fun.
2: They would bring you bottles of wine.
4: Yeah.
3: I would love that.
4: Come drink with your teacher once you're of age.
2: Oh, if they had that, hold on. If they had that at Spirit Week, hey, parents, come drink with your kid's teacher. I would be in. We didn't have that.
3: Lauren.
4: Okay. If it feels like summer is stretching out a little longer this year, you're not imagining it, because in fact, the summer of 2026 will be the longest unofficial summer we've seen in years. And it all comes down to the calendar. So here's how it works. Memorial Day, which we just had, which most people consider the start of summer, fell on May 25th this year, which is the earliest it can land. And Labor Day, which a lot of people consider the unofficial end of summer, won't arrive until September 7th this year. That's the latest possible date we can have it. So when you put that all together, you get a total of 106 days between the two holidays. So 106 days of summer, unofficial summer, if you're not going by like, you know, the June 21st or whatever it technically starts. And so that's, you get about a full week longer than last summer. So while the actual meteorological summer starts June through August, the cultural summer, this one will be filled with barbecues, vacations, and pool days. It's going to an extended run this year.
2: So. When does the hot girl summer end, Lauren?
4: Never.
3: Never.
4: Year-round thing.
3: Because let me tell you something. Summer here doesn't end until about mid-November.
4: Yeah.
2: November. Got it.
4: I've learned that.
3: Yeah.
4: Right. Yeah. And hot girl summer is just a mindset that, you know, we get hot girl fall, hot girl winter, hot girl spring. Anything.
2: Well, I thought that hot girl fall was postponed for PSL season.
4: No. Okay. The two can mingle. They can coexist. Yeah.
3: Okay. Yeah. Hot girl is good anytime. Don't you know that, Kincaid? Mm-hmm.
2: Yeah.
4: Yeah. Okay. Are you having your hot boy summer?
2: What about lukewarm girl? When is that?
3: Well, you're probably an expert on that.
4: Yeah. He's having a lukewarm summer.
2: I think we've achieved room temperature. But wait.
4: Wow.
2: I think, sadly, this might be the one, but wait, I really do think that's all.
4: Yeah,
2: I'm going to go home to boxes on the lawn.

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11: A better life with Dr. Sanjay Gupta.
12: A colleague of mine went to a meeting of the primetime seniors the other week. There are programs like this all over the country for people in their 60s, 70s, 80s, and beyond to stay active. It's not just something to keep older folks busy. It helps to keep their bodies in shape and their brains sharp. Showing up with a good attitude is a must, and research shows that having the right mindset actually does lead to better physical aging. So if you need some suggestions to boost your positivity, experts we talked to recommended focusing on goals, which can boost your confidence. Practice gratitude, they said. One of the seniors my colleague met told her that just waking up in the morning is, quote, better than the alternative. That's true. Focus on the things you can control. Diet and exercise, and very importantly, surround yourself with positive people, because that can be contagious. I'm Dr. Sanjay Gupta, helping you live a better life.
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6: Just like the last, 41 or so days. Chance of a scattered storm and a high of 91.
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2: My little secret is that I found out my best friend is an absolute klepto. And
3: what?
2: I don't know what to do about it.
3: What?
4: How do you learn?
3: Oh, my gosh.
4: Did she steal from you? How did you learn?
2: No. So her husband lost his job a couple months ago. And it's been really hard. She's been, like, working two jobs. And so I took her to lunch. And she had this new bag with her. And I was like, oh, if things turned around, what, you know, what's happening? She's like, no, I'm just getting really good at shoplifting. I don't take too much, just a little bit. And I was like, wait, what? And she's, I think, I don't know, into it for the thrill, something. I don't know. But I don't know what I'm supposed to do. Like,
4: are you sure she's not joking? Are you sure she's not playing with you?
2: No, no. She was just into it. Like, it's, I think she's now a klepto. And I don't want her to get arrested. Like, her husband doesn't have any money. She can't get out of jail. You know, like, what am I supposed to do here? Do I tell her husband? Like, I really don't know what to do. Like, I was like, in that moment, I was like, you can't do that.
4: Unreal.
2: You know what I mean? Like,
4: some would say that her husband would eventually notice all these things and go, hey, we're kind of struggling. Where did you get these things from? But again, we typically, especially even though he's got time on his hands, he's unemployed, we tend to become oblivious because we're in our own heads. So we wouldn't see it. I think you've got to tell him.
3: Ooh. Well, if you don't tell him, this is going to turn into a huge problem because it sounds like she's definitely got a problem.
2: Yeah, I out of nowhere. I just didn't see that coming.
4: And what she may not realize is certain big box retailers, they won't do anything and you will get recognized after a while until you reach a certain dollar limit and then they prosecute and then they call the cops. So she may be getting away with it or thinks she's getting away with it, but in the end, I would tell him, that's tough. I hope you're able to stop this before it gets worse.
3: I know, me too.
2: Oh,
4: crazy.
2: My gosh.
4: Well, thank you for entrusting us, and I'm sorry you're going through this.
2: Yeah.
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2: I think you blocked this from your consciousness, Dallas, because I have mentioned this on the show before. I have an entire cabinet filled with used paper towels. These are paper towels that were taken off the roll, and they were only used to wipe up water. And they were put back in the cabinet after they dried so they could be used yet again to wipe up water if water spills on the floor. Now, if the floor is really dirty and they get dirty, obviously I'll throw them away. But for the most part, these are paper towels that can be used and have been used multiple times to wipe up water spills on the floor. But Kincaid, how often are you spilling water? I've got two kids who like drinking water a lot. There's always water on my floor. It looks like a water park.
1: Don't they get moldy?
2: No, you let them dry. You don't put them back in wet.
1: Why don't you just use a regular towel washcloth that you can just keep, you know, once it's wet and dirty, you throw it in the laundry and...
3: Wait a minute, do y'all even have dish towels?
2: We do. We have two dish towels that are hanging on the stove handle right now.
1: Yeah, so why don't you use those?
3: Do you use them?
2: No, those are for hands. Mm. Yeah, these ones that are in the cabinet, we let them dry. They dry. We have a blender that we keep out for smoothies, and oftentimes we'll put them on top of the blender to dry, and then we'll take them and put them under the cabinet.
1: Are they crusty?
2: No, they're not crusty
3: nasty
2: at all.
3: Nasty
2: no.
3: towels.
2: They're not nasty. They're paper towels.
3: If you wipe the floor with them, they're nasty.
2: Mm-hmm. But it's a clean spill, Dallas, so that's our clean spill pile. And
3: the floor is still nasty.
1: Yeah.
3: Wherever you wipe that up from, it's nasty.
1: And don't you see what we're saying about if you just use a towel? Like, why can't you just use a towel and then let that
2: you
1: towel
2: use it
1: dry?
2: Once and the towel's got, then that towel. No, because it's something about cloth versus paper towels. I don't know. It seems more hygienic with a paper towel than cloth.
1: What?
3: What?
2: Yeah, at least to me.
3: What is going on?
2: At least to me, I'm just saying.
1: Whose idea was this? Yours or Aaron's?
2: Both. It was like, why are we throwing these away? It's just water. We can use these again.
1: Wow.
2: And when we have another spill on the floor, and that's what we do. So does that make me frugal or cheap or just disgusting? Frugal, that's it. Frugal, cheap, or disgusting?
3: You're cheap and disgusting.
1: Okay. Yeah, I think it's all three.
3: Yeah.
2: All right, that's that. Do y'all have something you do where you refuse? Like, why would I go ahead? This can totally be reused. It's maybe a one-time use thing, but you'll get just a little bit more out of it because you can and you feel like you're beating the system. Is there anything like that you have at your home that would make other people think that you're just being super cheap when for you it's almost like a mission?
3: My mother did when I was little, and I vowed when I became a grown-up, I said, I'm never going to do that.
2: What was that?
3: I'm going to make enough money where I don't have to do that. Put water in a ketchup bottle.
2: Oh, to stretch it out further?
3: Yeah.
2: I could see that too.
3: That's disgusting.
1: Yeah.
3: Yeah.
2: You were Clay, did you move in with Clay, Lauren, and all this other stuff he does? Like, whoa, this is what we always do. Why?
1: No, but they're saying we stretch things. Like, we won't replace the toothpaste until we get, like, the very final little drop. Same with, like, shampoo and conditioner.
2: Well, it's
1: like we'll go weeks with banging it against the tile to try to get the little tiny drops out of, like, whatever's left of the shampoo and conditioner before we just go and buy a new one. We're like, we got to get everything out of it that we can.
2: So here's what we're going to play. The game is called Frugal, Cheap, or Disgusting. You tell us what it is you do, and we'll go ahead and judge you. And also, too, if you don't want to tell on yourself and just want to tell on your partner, like, you need a second opinion. Like, I swear, I live with this person. I know this is weird. They don't think it is. Y'all, is it frugal, cheap, or disgusting?

0: Kincaid in Dallas.
1: 101.5.
2: Frugal, cheap, or disgusting? I just thought I was disgusting before you figured out I'm not using those paper towels from the water spills on the counter. That's purely a floor thing.
3: Yes, I thought that you were using them to wipe up whatever. I didn't know you were just using them to wipe up the floor again.
2: Yes, and then back on the floor.
3: It still seems like a lot of trouble to me.
2: Yeah. Oh, it is. Yeah.
3: Hey, whatever works for you.
2: It works really well for us. It works amazing. Anita, good morning. Tell us what it is, and we'll decide whether you're frugal, cheap, or just disgusting. What are you doing to save a little money?
4: Well, instead of you using a paper towel, I just use a hand towel, keep it on the floor, and wipe up the spills off of that.
2: So the hand towel lives on the floor?
4: The hand towel stays on the floor until it gets dirty, then I will put it in the washing machine.
2: Got it. Okay, so you just kick it in the appropriate spot. Can you kick it? Yes, you can. And then you wash it. Yes, you can. Okay. I don't think it's disgusting.
0: No, I don't think so either.
2: That's probably what we should be doing. Honestly, it's the upgrade from what we're doing with the paper towels. You're killing less trees.
4: I go and buy a 5-gallon thing of washing powder.
2: Okay. Maybe I should upgrade my game and do all of that.
4: You 2 or 3 months.
2: Okay. You're winning at life. You're doing it so much better. I'm being lazy. Thank you. I think it comes down to just us being lazy. Thank you very much. Frugal, cheap, or disgusting. Hi, Mark. What are you doing to save money?
5: Well, somebody said ketchup. I did the barbecue sauce. Same way, put a little bit of water in it. Shake it up to get every bit of it out.
2: Yeah.
5: But I don't think I'm gonna do that no more because I forgot that I put it back in the fridge, and my wife grabbed it, and she was using barbecue sauce or something. And when it come out more liquid, if looks can kill, I would be dead.
3: Yeah, yeah. That's disgusting. There is nothing worse than runny ketchup.

0: up for nice, hot, crisp fries.
1: Yeah, everyone's
2: it. So that was barbecue. After 21 years, she said, I'm going to murder you.
0: Okay. Yeah.
3: And a special good morning to Ronnie Ketchup. He did weekends here for a while. Thank you so much. I appreciate
0: over
3: it.
0: Some barbecue sauce. Yep.
3: Yeah, that when you're expecting the sauce and you're excited that we actually have the condiment and then to find out it's mostly water.
0: Like this thick, rich tasting sauce and it comes out
3: not watery. You're getting barbecue soup.
0: Bleh.
3: Cold soup gazpacho, barbecue gazpacho. Hi, Kara. Good morning. Let's find out, are you being frugal, cheap, or just disgusting?
4: This is my best friend's mother growing up.
3: Yes.
4: I will never forget spending the night at her house all the time, and her mom would take all the toothbrushes and put them in the dishwasher.
0: Really?
1: What?
0: What? Did you just say she put the toothbrushes in the dishwasher?
4: She would put all of their toothbrushes in the dishwasher. She's like, well, the plates go in there. We wash the plates. Why not wash the toothbrushes?
0: I'm surprised it didn't melt.
3: I didn't ruin the bristles. She wasn't doing that to extend their lifespan. She was doing that to, like, what, disinfect them in her own way?
0: Yeah, clean them really good.
3: That's what she was doing.
4: Oh, and extend the lifespan.
3: Okay.
4: Like, rarely got new toothbrushes.
3: Now, I have a question. Would she commingle the toothbrushes with the silverware and plates?
4: Yes.
3: That's disgusting.
1: That's
3: where it took the turn. Karen, we love you. Thank you. No.
0: I'm thinking about all those food particles flying around. Well,
3: because Dallas bought me years ago, and it worked until the plastic broke, a thing to clean my hat with in the dishwasher, but I wouldn't use it with plates.
0: No.
3: Hi, Matt. Welcome. We're playing the silly game, Frugal, Cheap, or Disgusting. Hit us with it.
5: So I'm the same with the shampoo. I will literally turn it upside down, leave it upside down, and then bang it against the shower wall. And then also with toothpaste, I will make sure it is flat as a piece of paper to get all the toothpaste out.
3: You got to. Yep. It's a personal challenge. It's almost fun.
1: Yeah.
3: You're not wrong, Matt.
1: No, every time Clay and I take a shower, all you hear is just the bottles just banging up against the wall. We're trying to get the little bit of shampoo and conditioner out.
3: I was afraid Matt was going to say, when I have just a little bit of shampoo left, I fill it with barbecue sauce.
1: And I will put a little.
5: Same with the toothpaste. I will make sure that toothpaste is as flat as possible and to get it all out.
3: It becomes a game.
0: Let me tell
3: it's a fun
0: you
3: personal
0: the
3: challenge.
0: Best way Thanks, to Matt. Flatten out a tube of toothpaste.
3: Go, Dallas. What do we do?
0: A credit card.
1: Really?
0: Oh. Ooh. You take the card, you put it at the end, and you just push it really hard and slow up the toothpaste tube. You will get every piece of toothpaste out of there.
3: So hard and slow up the tube.
0: Hard and slow with a credit card, baby.
3: Got it.
1: Have you ever been so frugal with it that you would literally cut the toothpaste bottle open to get the little
0: and squeeze
1: bit of,
0: it out?
1: Yep.
0: Mm-hmm.
1: You do that.
0: Or I put my toothbrush up in there and you know, and gathered it on the bristles.
1: Yep, to get that final little bit.
0: Yep.
3: Some people are thinking, what is the difference between truly being frugal and cheap? I've got an interesting list here, okay? This is the difference. Being frugal versus being cheap. Being frugal, buying off-brand items to save a little money, especially if you believe the conspiracies that, hey man, that stuff you buy at Costco is actually Thai, just labeled under something else. Being cheap, not leaving tips, ever, even if service was great.
0: Oh,
3: that's being cheap.
0: Yeah, that's cheap.
3: Being frugal, thrift store shopping. Being cheap, when you're out with friends and it's your turn in the cycle to pay for dinner, going up to the bathroom and using the restroom when the bill comes and everybody else pays.
0: Oh,
3: yeah.
0: That's tacky.
3: That's tacky and cheap.
0: That is tacky and cheap.
3: Being frugal, using coupons and searching for deals.
1: Nothing wrong with that.
3: Being cheap, only focused on short-term savings. Only being focused on short-term savings. Being frugal, keeping old technology and using that phone until it dies. Being cheap, relying on free rides from people you know and not chipping in for gas money.
0: Oh, that sucks.
1: Yep.
3: Being
0: that's
3: frugal. Drinking at home versus going to bars because it's so much cheaper. And
0: oh, gosh.
1: The pregame's even better than
3: we've talked
1: the
3: about this.
1: Yes.
3: Being cheap, skipping on essentials, especially hygiene products.
1: Yeah, I can't do that.
0: Oh, that's awful.
3: Being frugal, valuing your time. Being cheap, taking all the free stuff from everywhere, even if you never plan on using it.
0: Yeah, now that, if you...
3: Hoarding.
0: I see people at a lot of different things, like, what you got? What you got? What you got? What you got? They're filling up their little bag. And I'm like, are you going to use any of that stuff? Or are you just getting it because it's free?
3: Message is coming in. Kincaid, I just love you. Not ashamed to say anything at all. You say everything that you believe in with such confidence and straight from the heart. You have no fear of what anyone thinks or how you're going to be judged. You don't give a crap. And that's what I love about you. Well, thank you.
1: Aw, what a sweet message.
3: There's never been anyone you know more doubling down and being wrong than me.

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2: If your partner had an instruction manual, what would the most important direction be? Should have heard what was doing during that song. Dallas just sitting here spewing. Oh, I think I know you better than Aaron knows you. I know. In fact, I know I do.
3: Ooh.
2: I know I do.
4: I probably spend more time with you than she does.
2: Concentrated time. Yeah, concentrated time. No, yeah. We're literally talking. Yeah, you know what? You are right. Because you and I, for 4.5 hours every morning, we're constantly back and forth. Even during the songs, we're doing the show between the show. And yeah, we are. So yeah, that's right.
4: Mm-hmm.
2: I learned early on with Dallas, when we first started hanging out before the show started, when I was getting to know you, I was cracking a joke, and I learned the first thing I learned about you, do not joke about old people.
5: What?
2: Do not joke about old people.
5: What?
2: Don't joke about old people.
3: Why is
2: Dallas
3: that?
2: Dallas gets very offended. She's a champion for the elderly because she loved her grandma so very much.
4: And the dogs, the animals and the elderly.
2: Yeah, and I would
4: don't mess with them.
2: I would
4: limits.
2: Never. She loves she loves the animals. She loves the elderly, and she loves fruits and vegetables.
3: Yes.
2: Don't make fun of any of those. Now lay it on me, Dallas.
4: You know, your instruction manual would be
2: it's kind of like reverse gremlins. Instead of don't feed them after midnight, make sure they're fed before 6 a.m.
4: Yours is very short and simple. You know, all you just have to be, you've got to be kind to Kincaid.
3: Yes. Please.
4: Don't try to confront him about things because he's not good with confrontation at all. He hates it.
3: Noted.
2: What did you try to confront me with?
4: I didn't try to confront you. But
2: you were told not to.
4: No, I just know that about you. He just doesn't like it. It's not like he gets mad or something. He'd rather go hide in a closet. You know what I'm saying?
2: True.
3: Yeah.
2: Pardon me, I feel the need to leave the room.
4: See what I'm saying?
3: Yes.
4: The whole Kermit thing right there, he doesn't, you know.
3: That's why she's never confronted you, but she's thought about it.
4: Mm. No, not really. I don't have anything to confront him about.
2: No, she just says it.
4: I did.
2: Yeah, why are you going to say don't confront him when you don't? You just say it. You can't confront someone that you've just blatantly said what your problem is.
4: No, I'm saying anybody else that read your manual. I'm telling them. He's a simple man. He doesn't like any fanfare. Just don't make a big fuss over him that he does not like that. He likes to sit down at concerts if he goes to a concert. Do not stand up in front of him. Do not dance. Do not sing.
2: Please don't sing. Thank you, Dallas.
3: You want to live in the town of Footloose. No singing and dancing.
2: I do. I want John Lithgow. Listen, this is what I need. I need the preacher. I need John Lithgow to come to the concert. Y'all, no more of that. I need y'all to sit down. That's very accurate. Also, Dallas, if you need to add one there, I drive very fast.
4: Yes.
2: Yeah. I drive very fast.
4: I wasn't done. Oh, his driving sucks.
2: Yep.
4: He drives like a maniac. He drives so fast and he's in and out of lanes. He's not a safe driver. He literally makes me have to throw up when I ride.
2: What will get me to slow down, Dallas?
4: Food.
2: What kind of food, Dallas?
4: Sweet tomatoes.
3: a good drive-thru with not a long line.
2: A chain restaurant.
4: Yes, right. That'll slow him down. I'll be like, hey, let's pull into Outback.
2: You're not wrong.
4: Makes a hard 90 degree into the parking lot.
2: These are also true. I'm blushing because it's like,
4: you know what?
2: Why do I feel the same feeling like when I met my wife for the first time? Like, she gets me. What? Oh, this is wrong.
4: Yeah.
2: Lauren.
4: Because I get you.
2: You do.
4: I felt like week one.
3: I felt like I was listening to, like, wedding vows.
2: Seriously.
3: Like, I promise it literally always.
2: To having to hold, to stop at an Outback, to eventually retire and build you that sweet tomatoes you've been wanting. Well, you and Lauren, you and your husband, Clay.
3: Yes.
2: Married for over a year.
3: Almost 2 years. Oh, next year is our 2 year anniversary.
2: If he had an instruction manual, what would the most important things in that manual be?
3: Don't make too much of a conversation with him before 9 a.m. He needs at least 2 cups of coffee. Don't ask him to really do anything on a Sunday. He likes his lazy Sunday afternoons where he just wants to lay on the couch. Don't try to have any hard conversations. Don't try to make any plans to go anywhere. He just wants to sit and relax. We need to be eating dinner with something on in the background. Can't sit in silence. He hates the sound of people chewing their food, so there's got to be a TV.
4: Symphonia.
3: Yeah, got to be a TV
2: not,
3: on.
2: He hates mouth sounds.
3: Yes. Yep.
2: Clay. Hey, Clay.
3: Oh, I'll play him that, and he'll get chills.
4: That would send him over the edge.
3: He'll turn it off. Somebody right now just turned it off.
4: Yeah.
3: Do not send him over 100 TikToks and expect him to sit down and watch every single video with you because he will get irritated. I have learned that the hard way many times.
4: Good Lord, is he Scott Lindy's son? They are two peas in a pod.
3: And in my defense, he lets the TikToks pile up for 2 to 3 weeks. And I'll be like, why are you sending me so much? Well, we haven't watched in 2 or 3 weeks and I need to show you some funny things. Yeah, there's, I could go on and on. There's a lot.
2: Lauren, do you like being on this show because you feel like we're the only people you can talk to? Be honest.
3: Sometimes.
2: I understand.
3: Yeah. Sometimes I feel like you guys are my parents.
2: Thank you. So when we get back, we're going to hear from you.

0: New Country 101.5. It's Kincaid and Dallas. We're talking about if your partner had an instruction manual, what would the most important direction be? Handle with prayer.
1: True.
0: That's very good. Milo, good morning. Your partner has an instruction manual. What's the most important guidelines to follow?
2: Hi. To stay away 100 feet from my mom to my dad.
0: Stay away 100 feet from your mom and your dad. Oh, that's perfect. And do they make beeping sounds when they walk backwards like a truck? They should. Milo, thank you. Have a great day, buddy. Appreciate that. Hi, Sean. Good morning. Your partner has an instruction manual. What are the most important directions?
3: Don't wake her up out of her sleep.
0: Yep.
1: Yep, that's a good one.
0: Mm-hmm. I tried to.
3: She will pop off on you.
0: Mm-hmm. I learned that when my wife and I went on our first overnight trip together. She'd stayed at my house a couple times, but when we went on our first overnight trip together, I thought I would be romantic at like 2:30 in the morning. And I remember I was like, hey, time to wake up. Hey, girl. She's like, no, let me go to sleep. And she does not want to be woken up for
1: you
0: that.
1: You wanted to wake her up in the middle of the night and have sexy times? Wow.
4: How long ago was this?
1: Yeah.
0: A couple of decades. Thank you very much. A while ago. It's our first. We've been together for 20 years.
4: Wow. Congrats.
0: You know what? But it's been a long time. Let me try this tonight. I'll let you know what happened.
1: Okay.
0: When I don't show up for work tomorrow and I got a black eye.
1: Yeah, when you come in with that black eye, we'll know why.
0: Anita, your partner's got an instruction manual. What are the most important directions?
5: Don't wake him up. Let him wake up on his own and a lot of quiet. He don't like to be talked to or bothered or nothing. He's an introvert.
0: I sense that from a lot of these guys, much like Clay, Lauren's husband. There's certain times you can talk to them when there's a certain chatty window. And when that window's closed, they don't want to hear from you.
4: Yeah, like he's got like business hours.
0: Business hours?
4: Yes. Like seriously, he's like a nine to five. Yes.
1: Baby.
4: Anything after that, just nothing. Can't talk to him about anything too serious.
1: Yeah, but what makes me so mad though, sometimes Scott is like, if he's watching something, don't dare say something to him.
4: Yes!
1: But if I'm watching something and he has something he needs to come in and tell, guess what?
4: Yep. Uh-huh.
1: Clay does the same thing.
4: Does the same thing.
1: I'm telling you, brothers from another mother.
4: Another thing he does that annoys me, but it seems to be okay when he does it, is if I'm just like scrolling and I see funny videos and I've like keep going up to him and be like, haha, look at this one. He reaches a point where he's like, okay, Lauren, like enough. Like I'm busy. I'm doing stuff. But if he's scrolling and sees a bunch of funny videos, I need to drop everything to watch them.
0: I would like to. Same thing
1: at my house, baby.
0: Listen, it's Kincaid and the Double Standard Sisters here in the studio this morning.
1: Wow.
0: Very upset. Other messages coming in. If your partner had some sort of instruction manual, what would the most important guideline be? Medicated for your protection. Don't touch me. Verbal verification of all instructions or else they'll be ignored. No talkie before coffee.
4: Yep. I feel like a lot of people have that one.
0: My wife is Hispanic and Italian, so don't complain about what's on your plate. Just eat it.
4: Oh, yeah. That's a big one.
0: These are all very good.
1: Thank you. For sure on that one.
0: Appreciate all your calls and the messages this morning.

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2: There's a reason why Dallas is my at work soulmate. We are so alike in that we are literally voyeurs. That's why you and I like going to the airport early. We like drinking a little bit in the morning.
3: We do indeed.
2: And we like watching people and coming up with backstories. We like we like playing the game.
3: We just make stuff up in our minds.
2: Yeah, like I'll see a couple and where one person's a lot older than the other, and I'll say, daughter or girlfriend, and the Dallas will be like, ooh, girlfriend. Like, we'll play these dumb games.
3: Yes.
2: We're voyeurs.
3: We can tell by body language.
2: Yeah. Oh, they're making out. I mean, unless they're FOMO.
4: It's complete different than what I do at the airport. I'm very much get in, get out. If I have time,
3: Lord,
4: I'll stop and get a drink.
3: We love to linger. We just love to linger. No, and
2: you live, see, Lauren, you live in an apartment. When I lived in an apartment, that was like a wealth of entertainment because you would hear things passing by doors. It was almost like an ongoing a saga. You pass by doors, you'd hear ongoing conversations. I would linger sometimes in the hallway and hear people argue.
4: Yeah, no, I hear my neighbors sometimes. We have somebody, I believe they live below us. We constantly hear their baby crying. I also live kind of downtown right in the city. So there's also a lot just going on outside of our window. There's always commotion
2: and
4: going
2: on. And sometimes you see an
3: from
2: eviction notice.
3: To the wall.
2: To the eviction notice on the wall. You'll see sometimes, what happened?
4: Yes, we did. We saw that a couple of weeks ago. We saw on the door of one of the apartment complex building rooms in our complex.
2: Yeah.
4: It said, you have not paid your rent in over 2 months. You need to contact the leasing office or you will be evicted immediately.
2: So we thought we would feed our nosiness this morning. We're calling this bit, hey, what are the neighbors up to?
3: Oh.
2: So we thought maybe you could call in. Now, we don't know where you live. We don't know anything. Don't say names. Just, hey, good morning, KK. Good morning, Dallas. So this couple next door, they got three kids. They've been married for as long. I mean, they've been married for years. But I don't see his truck in the driveway. It hasn't been there in like a month. I saw the wife at 2 in the morning.

0: hugging on this guy who got into a CRV.
1: Ooh.
0: I don't think that's the husband.
2: Look out. Look out. I've got one going on in my neighborhood right now. Oh. Okay, so I met the couple that lives in this one house. They have the most immaculate yard I've ever seen in my life. And I stopped and told the lady one day, I was like, oh, your yard looks fantastic. And then I saw the husband walk in, and I was like, complimenting the yard. But the neighbor next door to him, beautiful home, new. All these houses are new. They just put a storage container in their backyard. I'm talking a big one.
0: Like a pods container?
2: No, like on a train.
0: You know what I'm talking about.
2: A cargo. I want to know what is going on.
0: Like, it looks like this could be headed to the Strait of Hormuz.
2: Yes. Yeah. I need to know. And I was like, at least paint it to match the house or something. It looks so ugly. I know these other people.
0: Yeah, it's a shipping container.
2: Shipping container. That's the word I was looking for. I was like, what do they have in there? I got so
0: many
2: questions.
0: They're hiding something in there.
2: So many questions.
0: Crates of something.
2: Hmm.
0: So we thought we'd ask you this morning, what are your neighbors up to? You have a whole backstory, like you and your spouse are obsessed with looking across.
2: You know my neighbors, and you know what's going on.
0: Tell us what's going on. What are the neighbors up to?

0: 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Kincaid in Dallas getting nosy. What are your neighbors up to? Isaac, good morning. Don't say any names. What are your neighbors up to, Isaac?
1: My neighbors are arguing all night long at like 4 a.m. and stuff. And then like last week, I caught one of them leaving. And he was like, man, I hate this guy. He brings in a different girl every other day.
0: That can make you jealous, especially if you haven't had much social interaction with ladies. And so you get kind of sad. Yeah. And so he was upset that this guy would just bring home. It's hard to rest sometimes. Yeah. So he wasn't happy about that.
2: He got a different girl there all the time.
0: That was my roommate, Ryan. He would do that. My freshman year. I was only there for 7 months, but yeah. Man, what's your major going to be, dude?
1: Right now it's biochemistry and molecular biology.
0: Wow.
2: Smart.
0: Good for you, man. You're making your parents proud. That's awesome. Thank you for listening to our show. We appreciate you. It's a college guy. Listen to what's going on at the dorm. College neighbors. Endless fun there. Hi, Shia.
3: Good morning.
0: What are the neighbors up to?
3: So my neighbors across the street, it's a married couple. They have two kids. Every morning, the husband and wife leave for work. Somehow the wife always comes home, and I only get to see it on my days off. But the wife comes home and another car comes. They are the type of house that's filled with tons of cameras, motion sensors, everything like that.
0: She changed the password.
3: So the husband always sees there's motion at the house, but he's under the assumption she's at work.
0: Mm. Oh, she is.
3: And the cops always get called.
0: The cops get called?
2: What? Wow.
3: And all you see is the man running through the backyard to get to his car.
0: What?
2: Holy cow.
0: Shia, do you have a guest room?
3: I do.
2: We need to come stay there for a day.
0: Hang out with you for the day. We want to see what's happening.
2: Wow.
0: And the cops
2: get
0: called.
2: Crazy.
0: Oh, that's fascinating. Shia, thank you. I love this. What are the neighbors up to? Hi, Nicole. What's going on at the neighbor's house?
4: Okay, so these are not our neighbors currently. They actually have moved out. But we noticed, we came home from vacation one time, and they had a trailer moved like behind their house, but like partly on our property. And so we were kind of suspicious about it. And then we started noticing cars coming in and out of the driveway at like 2 and 3 in the morning.
0: It's meth.
4: Every night.
2: Oh, yeah. Somebody's making meth.
4: Yep. And so it wasn't long and they got evicted. And they, it was a huge commotion when the sheriff got there. Like they were out there arguing because they didn't get everything moved out. So the first thing they wanted to do was get that trailer moved out. And so they got that moved out, but they didn't get everything else moved out. And my husband comes in, and he's like, Nicole, you've got to come look outside in the front yard. And so I looked over there where they cleaned out the next day, and there are boxes. And, I mean, just stuff. You couldn't even imagine all the stuff in their front yard, brand new from Amazon. And I'm talking like 10 and 12 of each item. So
0: you went shopping? So I guess,
4: well, yeah, I did.
2: Really?
4: Got a brand new ice maker. I mean, all kinds of stuff.
0: Wow.
4: Well, I started going through like some of the drawers and I started finding wallets with license in there.
0: Oh no, it was all stolen stuff.
2: Wow.
0: They were porch pirates, Dallas.
2: Porch pirates.
4: Yeah. So anyways, it was kind of crazy.
0: To support their meth. Oh, I have a whole backstory there.
2: Wow.
0: Nicole, thank you so much for calling in this morning. That is fascinating.
2: That is. That's crazy.
0: There's nothing better than when you suspect something's going, then the sheriff rolls up.
2: Yeah.
0: And it's all suspicions.
2: And you're like, I'm not being crazy.
0: Yeah. Listener Jackie, who has followed me from state to state. We appreciate you, Jackie. Good morning. What's up with your neighbors? What's going on?
5: Good morning. First of all, you made it sound like I'm a stalker, but I'm not.
0: No, you're not. Listen, you're a fan of the comedy. I appreciate you.
5: My neighbors, the woman is my son's bus driver. I've never seen her and her husband together in the car at all, ever. They don't even talk to each other. And
2: really?
5: The husband leaves at 3:45 in the morning every day. And I only see him because I go to the gym at that time, and he scares me every single day.
0: He stares at you every day?
5: And this kid's... No, he scares me.
0: Oh, he scares you.
2: Scares, yeah.
0: Wow.
5: Yeah, and the kids aren't allowed to be in the house, so they have to leave before the mom leaves for work.
0: Oh, that's so weird.
5: It's so bizarre.
0: I don't like what people are doing to these kids.
2: But wait a minute. The kids can't be in their own house if the parents aren't home?
5: They're adults.
0: Oh,
2: they're adults.
0: Okay, yeah, that makes sense. Okay. They can't be in the house.
5: So, like, she leaves at 5 o'clock, 5:30 in the morning. They have to be out before then. And then they have to come home when she's home.
0: Sounds like an awful life situation for everybody involved.
2: That makes
0: me sad. Things did not turn out. Jackie,
5: the sweetest person ever.
0: I'm sure, but Jackie, does it make you feel so much better when you look at the dysfunction across the street and then you go home and you're like, I have so much less dysfunction. This is great.
5: I still have dysfunction.
0: Okay, but not that kind. Thank you, Jackie. Appreciate you. The messages this morning.
2: A ton of messages.
0: My weird neighbor actually goes into his yard multiple times a day and talks to his trees.
6: Okay.
0: Mm-hmm. One at a time, he's obsessed with a certain kind of tree and has planted hundreds in a really small yard every day, walking, petting, talking to the trees.
2: And what I don't know if he realizes this, but they're going to grow up. They're going to get big.
0: Like puppies.
2: Yeah.
0: And babies.
2: He has all of these planted in his yard. This guy's going to be a nightmare.
0: I've got a follow up. It's also important to note that he often changes outfits between rounds. He might be shirtless. Next, a hoodie or dark glasses. Next, jeans and a straw hat.
6: Okay, that's weird that he changes outfits. Because I talk to my plants sometimes. I'll be like, all right, time to water you up. But like, you know.
2: But your trees outside.
0: Does he think that weird. The trees think he's a different person?
2: Whoa, I don't know.
6: That's bizarre.
2: Here's one. Check this out. Yeah. My neighbors had SWAT at their house for a drug bust. And they ended up finding a wanted serial killer from Colombia.
6: Wow.
0: This one's first-time texter. I have Ring video camera footage of a whole mariachi band that was called out to perform for my neighbors in their home. And then the tuba player stopped to play for me and gave me a private show. Okay.
6: I love that.
0: All right. Perfect. Thank you. That was fun. The most new.

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18: For more than a decade, the Environmental Working Group has put out a list of the so-called Dirty Dozen. These are the non-organic produce contaminated with the highest levels of pesticides. Well, this year, spinach topped the list, followed by kale, collard, mustard greens, strawberries, grapes, nectarines, peaches, cherries, apples, blackberries, pears, potatoes, and blueberries. Now, all these fruits and vegetables are part of a healthy diet, so no one is saying you shouldn't eat them. Point is, though, you could consider buying these items organic if and when you can, and then taking extra care when you wash them. The FDA recommends rinsing all fruits and vegetables, even the ones that are organic, under running water that is slightly warmer than room temperature. Don't use soap, bleach, or any fancy produce washes. I'm Dr. Sanjay Gupta, helping you live a better life.
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0: country, man.
1: It doesn't matter. It's 5 o'clock somewhere.
0: It's always on 5 in Margaritaville, come to think of it.
1: Yeah, I heard that.
0: You've been there, haven't you?
1: Yes, sir.
0: I've seen your boat there.
1: I've been to Margaritaville a few times.
0: All right. Well, that's good.
1: Stumble my way back.
0: Okay. Well, we just want to make sure you can keep it between the navigational beacons.
1: Between the buoys. I got it.
0: All right. Well, it's 5 o'clock. Let's go somewhere.
1: I'm ready. Crank it up.
0: Let's get out of here.
1: I'm gone.

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2: Cobb County, meet your newest resident, Dallas.
3: Yes.
2: A black bear was recently captured on video running through a Cobb County apartment complex, sparking mixed reactions from residents. While some found the sighting interesting, Dallas. Others, of course, expressed safety concerns about children and families. Wildlife experts say that young bears often follow their noses into metro Atlanta neighborhoods searching for food. Officials recommend securing your trash, avoiding pet food outdoors, and keeping distance if bears are spotted.
3: I just want to pet the bears.
4: They made those rules just for you.
2: Yeah,
4: I know,
2: and
4: it
2: keeping
4: sounds
2: your
4: like
2: distance
4: it.
2: If bears I know. Are spotted.
4: It really stressed that third point.
3: There was one down at the end of the road right off of, Pleasant Grove. And I live off of Pleasant Grove, and there was one right at the end of the house standing at the fence there not too long ago. They posted him on Facebook. I jumped in my car, and I went down there to see if I could find him, but he was gone.
2: Yeah, at the end of the road.
3: Yeah.
2: Which is where you would have been had you given that bear a hug.
4: Yeah.
2: We would have been, right now, we would have been taking calls. What was your best Dallas memory?
4: Yeah. You know?
2: She always said she wanted to. She got her chance.
4: What do you think Dallas's final words were to the bear?
3: I love you even though you hurt me.
2: Oh, I could see that too.
4: Yeah.
2: And now she's in heaven on a jury.
3: Yep.
2: She got what she wanted.
3: Oh, that'd be so fun.
2: But wait, there's more from you.
3: All right. There is a bunch of professionals worldwide that were surveyed, and 52% have regrets about their college degree. 29% regret it entirely. And 23% have slight regrets. Financial strain drives most concerns. 20% say their degree will never feel financially worth it. Among college dropouts, 26% left due to money problems. Science graduates report highest regret rates at 71%.
4: Wow.
3: You imagine you spent all that time, all that chemistry, biology, all that science you had to take, and then you get out and you go, I hate this degree.
2: Ask anyone who's ever gone in and done like 2 years of pre-med and decided this is not what I want. They got there and they started doing rotations, shadowing, an intern,
3: crazy.
2: And they're like, I don't want this. Or they don't like the patients, or they don't like the patients' families, or they're squeamish, or whatever it might be. Mm-hmm. You really thought you wanted to, and you spent a bunch of money doing it.
3: Yeah, 65% of law degree people regretted it.
2: Oh, I believe it too. And how many people do we know who literally, they went to college for years and years, they finally got that job, and after 2 years, what a mistake, and they go back to school for something else.
4: It happens all the time. I worked at Penn State. I worked at an alumni call center there where we would call alumni up and try to get them to make donations. And one of the questions...
2: Hi, you've already paid for 4 years. Can you give us more?
4: Well, one of the questions... We had a lot of people say, I ain't giving that school any more money.
2: No.
4: But anyway, one of the questions we'd have to ask the people were, oh, I saw that you got a degree in finance, science, whatever it was. Do you have a job in your field?
3: No.
4: You would be surprised how many people said... No, I don't have a job in the field that I majored in, what I got a degree in. I'm doing something completely different.
2: How?
4: Right. It was probably, I would say, if we did 100 calls a day, no joke, probably 85 people would tell us, no, I don't.
2: Dallas, working for a college and asking graduates from years ago, alumni, to give that college money after you're still probably making payments on that student loan for that particular degree. That's up there with you're running a timeshare. I'm sorry.
4: Yeah.
2: That was an evil job you worked, Lauren.
4: It was a part-time job that I needed. I was there for a summer semester, and I just needed a little extra money. You don't have to put in like 9 hours a week, so it was just a little something to get a little extra money on the side.
2: That was like when Dallas worked at the grizzly bear hunting call center. That was pretty bad. You were there for an hour. You couldn't do it.
3: Not if people were hunting them. No, I would no. Mm-mm. I don't regret dropping out of college at all. I mean, because I was going to college to be a school teacher.
2: Yeah.
3: So, you know, can you imagine?
2: Ms. Dallas, can I get a hall pass?
3: You would have been a great teacher. I think I would have been a great teacher.
2: They would have shown up. You would have graduates showing up. Remember, like, all the popular teachers always had people would show up. The alumni from years ago would show up. I just wanted to say hi. Yep. You're my favorite teacher.
4: You would have been fun.
2: They would bring you bottles of wine.
4: Yeah.
3: I would love that.
4: Come drink with your teacher once you're of age.
2: If they had that at Spirit Week, hey, parents, come drink with your kid's teacher, I would be in. We didn't have that.
3: Lauren.
4: Okay. If it feels like summer is stretching out a little longer this year, you're not imagining it, because, in fact, the summer of 2026 will be the longest unofficial summer we've seen in years. And it all comes down to the calendar. So here's how it works. Memorial Day, which we just had, which most people consider the start of summer, fell on May 25th this year, which is the earliest it can land. And Labor Day, which a lot of people consider the unofficial end of summer, won't arrive until September 7th this year. That's the latest possible date we can have it. So when you put that all together, you get a total of 106 days between the two holidays. So 106 days of summer, unofficial summer, if you're not going by like, you know, the June 21st or whenever it technically starts. And so that's, you get about a full week longer than last summer. So while the actual meteorological summer starts June through August, the cultural summer, this one will be filled with barbecues, vacations, and pool days. It's going to an extended run this year.
2: So. When does the hot girl summer end, Lauren?
4: Never.
3: Never.
4: Year-round thing.
3: Because let me tell you something. Summer here doesn't end till about mid-November.
4: Yeah.
2: November. Got it.
4: I've learned that.
3: Yeah.
4: Right. Yeah. And hot girl summer is just a mindset that, you know, we get hot girl fall, hot girl winter, hot girl spring.
3: Anything.
2: Well, I thought that hot girl fall was postponed for a PSL season.
4: No. Okay. The two can mingle. They can coexist. Yeah.
3: Yeah. Hot girl is good anytime. Don't you know that, Kincaid? Mm-hmm.
2: Yeah.
4: Yeah. Mm-hmm. Okay. Are you having your hot boy summer?
2: What about lukewarm girl? What is that?
3: Well, you're probably an expert on that.
4: Yeah. He's having a lukewarm summer.
2: I think we've achieved room temperature. Wait.
4: Wow.
2: I think, sadly, this might be the one, but wait, I really do think that's all.
4: Yeah,
2: I'm gonna go home to boxes on the lawn.

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17: Few people now have asked me about a TikTok trend that they've come across. It's called 75 Hard. The challenge was created by entrepreneur and author Andy Frisella, who calls it a, quote, transformative mental toughness program and an Ironman for your brain. So here's what it entails. Eat a structured diet with no alcohol, drink a gallon of water, read 10 pages of nonfiction, take a progress photo, and complete two 45-minute workouts, one of them outdoors, every day for 75 days. Quite a challenge. We asked CNN fitness contributor Dana Santis about this, who reminded us that sustainable fitness isn't about punishment or proving discipline through extremes. It's about building habits that integrate into your lifestyle in a way that feels supportive and repeatable. If you ask me, that's going to be the key to long-term success. I'm Dr. Sanjay Gupta, helping you live a better life.
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2: My little secret is that I found out my best friend is an absolute klepto. And
3: what?
2: I don't know what to do about it.
3: What?
4: How do you learn?
3: Oh, my gosh.
4: Did she steal from you? How did you learn?
2: No. So her husband lost his job a couple months ago. And it's been really hard. She's been, like, working two jobs. And so I took her to lunch. And she had this new bag with her. And I was like, oh, if things turned around, with, you know, what's happening? She's like, no, I'm just getting really good at shoplifting. I don't take too much, just a little bit. And I was like, wait, what? And she's, I think, I don't know, into it for the thrill, something. I don't know. But I don't know what I'm supposed to do. Like,
4: are you sure she's not joking? Are you sure she's not playing with you?
2: No.

0: she was just into it. Like, it's, I think she's now a klepto, and I don't want her to get arrested. Like, her husband doesn't have any money. She can't get out of jail. You know, yeah. Like, what am I supposed to do here? Do I tell her husband? Like, I really don't know what to do. Like, I was like, in that moment, I was like, you can't do that.
1: Unreal.
0: You know what I mean? Like,
1: some would say that her husband would eventually notice all these things and go, hey, we're kind of struggling. Where did you get these things from? But again, we typically, especially even though he's got time on his hands, he's unemployed, we tend to become oblivious because we're in our own heads, so we wouldn't see it. I think you've got to tell him.
2: Ooh. Well, if you don't tell him, this is going to turn into a huge problem because it sounds like she's definitely got a problem.
0: Yeah, it was out of nowhere. I just didn't see that coming.
1: And what she may not realize is certain big box retailers, they won't do anything and you will get recognized after a while until you reach a certain dollar limit, and then they prosecute and then they call the cops. So she may be getting away with it or thinks she's getting away with it. But in the end, I would tell him, that's tough. I hope you're able to stop this before it gets worse.
2: I know. Me too.
0: Crazy. My gosh.
1: Well, thank you for entrusting us. And I'm sorry you're going through this.
0: Yeah.
3: Want to hear that or anything we've done on the show again?
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2: We're bringing it back this morning because we had so much fun with it, and so did you. I hope you suffer, but not in a bad way, just an annoying way. Who in your life did you dirty and you'd like for them to be inconvenienced for the rest of their life? What sort of inconvenience? Well, there's somebody that I know from the past. She's not a good person. And I hope every time she goes to get gas, I hope that the minute that she thinks she's going to pay with her debit, credit, or Apple Pay, it just says see cashier for the rest of her life.
3: That's so annoying.
2: Yep. At every gas station.
4: And she has to go in.
2: Oh, yeah. But she won't.
3: And there's always a line at the counter.
2: So she's going to leave and go to a different gas station. When she gets there, it says the same thing. See cashier.
4: Again. Yep. Oh, man.
3: So annoying.
2: A life of having to see the cashier. That's what I wish upon her. That sort of thing.
4: I love that.
2: You like that? That's how I hope she suffers. Yeah. Nothing awful. Dallas earlier said, I hope their teeth fall out.
4: Yeah. Well, what I would really like is there's this one girl in my life in the past. I would like for her two front teeth to fall out. And then the ones that are pointy, I'd like for them to grow to be 4 inches long. And there's nothing she can do about
2: it. Like fangs.
4: Ooh.
2: Okay.
4: But they're gray and they're on the outside of her lips.
2: So you wish 4 inch teeth on her.
3: Okay. Wow.
4: And the two front ones fall out.
2: Okay.
4: And she can't replace it.
2: So you'd like her to have very visible, non-functioning teeth.
4: Yes.
2: Awful. And then she just says, see cashier with her teeth. Lauren, I know that people have done you dirty.
3: Okay.
2: How should they suffer?
3: I don't know who I should choose right now. Someone from my past or this person who just really annoys me at the gym. I think I'm going to go with the gym one.
4: Okay. Yes.
3: This person I see at the gym, I don't know who they are, but are on the same gym schedule. They do those workouts where they take up three machines or three benches all at one time, even though like they'll be working on an exercise over there.
2: They're doing a circuit.
3: Yes. You can't do, like, they'll be like, hey, I'm using that machine.
2: No, you're
3: like,
2: not.
3: I'm on, like, I'm cycling in. No, just you're working over there right now. You can't claim the gym. It's a busy time. You can't just like claim all three of these workout machines right now because you're using them and you're doing a circuit. You know, you got to stay on one. And then once you're done with that, go to the other like everyone else. Anyway, I wish on him. I hope every single time he gets to the gym, his headphones die. No matter what he does, they never stay fully charged. And every time he tries to run, his shoelaces get untied.
2: I don't like how upset he's made you. I also, Dallas, is it okay to wish for a side of diarrhea?
4: No, I think some jock itch would be even
2: jock
4: better.
2: Itch.
4: Yeah, jock itch that will not go away no matter how much of that stuff he uses.
3: Yes, that's a good one.
2: So if you'd like to join in the suffering, give us their first name. And how did this person do you wrong? And how would you like them to suffer?

0: Kincaid and Dallas. Just fun.
1: There I go.
2: 3, 2, 1.
1: Suffer. One more time.
3: Ready?
2: I hope you suffer.
1: Thank you. Okay, stop.
3: Good there.
1: Shia, good morning. Shia, the first name of the person you hope they suffer, and how are they going to suffer? What sort of petty inconvenience are we placing on them, Shia?
4: I honestly, this is somebody that I used to live with who would, every time my boyfriend would come over, would change into short shorts. And personally, I hope she stubs her toe every corner she hits and can't figure out why she keeps stubbing her toe.
1: In her short shorts, Shia. That's so interesting.
3: It.
1: Okay,
3: yeah.
1: I don't know what happened, but yes, that's what she gets. Thank you very much. Angie, welcome. I hope you suffer. The name of the first person. Oh, I'm sorry, the first name of the person. And then what did they do to you?
5: Oh, I can't think of anybody in particular. What a coincidence. But I'd say, how about they never make another green light? They just always
1: stop. Yes. Okay, that's a good one. I like that. That's a great
2: one. Oh, that's a good one.
1: I like
2: one.
1: How Angie just contributed to the suffering.
2: Yeah,
1: thank you.
2: Yes,
1: we'll
2: absolutely.
1: Thank you. We'll also take ideas for petty suffering as well.
3: You're always in a rush and you always get stopped at the red light.
1: Thank you. The messages that are coming in this morning, you keep calling too. We'll take your call live on the air if you've got someone who should suffer some sort of petty thing. The messages coming in this morning. What do you see, Dallas?
6: I hope Monica suffers, LOL. Superior who lied about a promotion that was promised to me. And I hope I want her pants split open or she poots in front of clients.
3: Wow. Wait, I love this one. I hope my ex-stepmother never has silent farts again. Always loud and embarrassing. Yes, that's such a good one.
1: As we wrap up the school year, as a teacher, we've got parents who expect their kids to be the best in the classroom and given special treatment. I hope that they don't get into the college of their choice.
3: Wow. To my old boss who tried to take my job, I hope she steps on a Lego in the dark every night.
6: Oh, listen to
3: this. That's painful.
6: My ex cheated on me with my best friend, got pregnant, they got married, and he got what he deserved. It's not his baby!
1: To the girl I used to work with, I hope she has to go put air in at least 3 tires every day.
3: Yes, what an inconvenience.
6: My
1: dad's wife, she let us know that my dad died through a text. My dad had all the photo albums of when we were kids, and we asked her if we could get them back, and she just blows us off and never answered. I hope she never takes a good picture ever again.
3: Yes, that's a good one.
6: I hope every time her picture is taken, her eyes are bleeding.
3: Oh.
1: I hope all they hear every time is Kermit's voice. What is that even? Pardon me, I don't know what that means. Good morning, you're live on the radio. Are you hoping someone suffers?
7: Yes.
1: Okay, what is their first name?
7: Leon.
1: Okay, why is Leon suffering?
7: Because he promised the promotion that I got passed over for, and then had the audacity to ask me to train the person he hired.
1: How is he going to suffer?
7: I want the passenger side windshield wiper to never work when it's raining hard.
1: As it should. Thank you, sir. That is fair. Thank you very much. Thank you. Thank you very much.
6: Wow.
1: These were wonderful.
6: Crazy.
1: Thank you.
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20: A Better Life with Dr. Sanjay Gupta.
21: By age 35, two-thirds of American men will experience some degree of noticeable hair loss. And by age 50, about 85% of men will have significantly thinning hair. That's according to the American Hair Loss Association. Now, one dermatologist explained that hair loss can either be genetic or it can be triggered by stress, illness, surgery, medications, major life events. No matter the cause, a lot of men, understandably, are frustrated by hair loss because it seems like a loss of control. You can take great care of your scalp by all sorts of expensive lotions and potions, but that might not matter. There are some tried and true medications that might work, like minoxidil or finasteride. But another solution is just shaving it off, and I've heard more and more how liberating this can be for a lot of guys. That's the ultimate control of their appearance. I'm Dr. Sanjay Gupta, helping you live a better life.
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2: 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Chance of a scattered passing storm with a high of 91 today in South Carolina. The roads you travel cross the ground where Black Patriots once fought for independence in the American Revolution. 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Be a part of it.
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Thank you so much for listening to New Country 101.5. I'm Rachel Ryan. The weekend is going to be here sooner than you think. This will certainly help you make it through the rest of your Thursday workday. Dan and Shay, they're coming back to Atlanta, this time taking over Ameris Bank Amphitheater October 15th. 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So if you were trying to see Dan and Shay, make it a cute, fun fall date night. Honey, you deserve it. Surprise your lady in your life with these tickets. Let's make it happen for you in the 12 o'clock hour. The most new country.

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13: A better life with Dr. Sanjay Gupta.
14: There are lots of things you can measure to get an idea of how healthy you are at any given moment. Temperature, heart rate, blood pressure, just to name a few. But how about how healthy you will be and how long you're likely to live? According to a new study out of the University at Buffalo, two simple strength tests are pretty accurate at predicting longevity in older women. One is hand grip strength, and the other is how quickly people can stand up from a seated position without using their arms. By the way, I remember interviewing former President Jimmy Carter when he was quite old and being really impressed how he just popped out of the chair without using his arms. Not a lot of older people can actually do that. But I think the message here is that maintaining strength as you age is going to help you perform everyday activities, but also help you avoid injury and stay independent. I'm Dr. Sanjay Gupta, helping you live a better life.
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8: For more than a decade, the Environmental Working Group has put out a list of the so-called Dirty Dozen. These are the non-organic produce contaminated with the highest levels of pesticides. Well, this year, spinach topped the list, followed by kale, collard, mustard greens, strawberries, grapes, nectarines, peaches, cherries, apples, blackberries, pears, potatoes, and blueberries. Now, all these fruits and vegetables are part of a healthy diet, so no one is saying you shouldn't eat them. Point is, though, you could consider buying these items organic if and when you can, and then taking extra care when you wash them. The FDA recommends rinsing all fruits and vegetables, even the ones that are organic, under running water that is slightly warmer than room temperature. Don't use soap, bleach, or any fancy produce washes. I'm Dr. Sanjay Gupta, helping you live a better life.
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0: Roxy Country 101.5 with Hudson Westbrook. Painted You Pretty. I love it. Y'all are celebrating your wedding anniversary this week.
1: We'll be married 42 years this year.
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0: That was Hardy teaming up with Eric Church, Morgan Wallen, and Tim McGraw, MacArthur on New Country 101.5. If you are trying to see Dan and Shay whenever they bring their young tour to Ameris Bank Amphitheater in October, hello, cute fall date night vibes, right? 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
16: 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So here's what it entails. Eat a structured diet with no alcohol, drink a gallon of water, read 10 pages of nonfiction, take a progress photo, and complete 2 45-minute workouts, one of them outdoors, every day for 75 days. Quite a challenge. 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It's about building habits that integrate into your lifestyle in a way that feels supportive and repeatable. 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

0: 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Elle Langley, I know your parents are super proud of you.
1: They're so excited. I think they're baffled all the time. Like I said, this is the only thing I've ever wanted to do. It's the only thing I've talked about ever wanting to do. They've known that. I think my dad's always been a little more like, when's this thing going to start working out kind of vibes. But still, like, they've always just believed in me and pushed me. And so now for them to, like, come to shows and to see what's happening and to get to go home and, you know, treat them as things and start taking care of my family in that way, I think they're just always baffled. And we come from a very small

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9: A better life with Dr. Sanjay Gupta.
10: There are lots of things you can measure to get an idea of how healthy you are at any given moment. Temperature, heart rate, blood pressure, just to name a few. But how about how healthy you will be and how long you're likely to live? According to a new study out of the University of Buffalo, two simple strength tests are pretty accurate at predicting longevity in older women. One is hand grip strength, and the other is how quickly people can stand up from a seated position without using their arms. By the way, I remember interviewing former President Jimmy Carter when he was quite old and being really impressed how he just popped out of the chair without using his arms. Not a lot of older people can actually do that. But I think the message here is that maintaining strength as you age is going to help you perform everyday activities, but also help you avoid injury and stay independent. I'm Dr. Sanjay Gupta, helping you live a better life.
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16: A better life with Dr. Sanjay Gupta.
17: For decades, the prevailing wisdom for someone who's had a heart attack has been to put them on beta blockers for the rest of their life. But new research suggests that might not be necessary, and that the benefits of these medications probably taper off after a year or two. On the whole, and for the average person, beta blockers are very safe and very effective. But, as with any medication, they can come with a cost. A financial one, and also potential side effects. We're talking about things like fatigue, dizziness, dry mouth, dry eyes. I want to be clear when I say that you absolutely should talk to your doctor before starting or stopping any medication. Point is, if you're years out from a heart attack and you're in otherwise good health, you might want to ask your doctor about discontinuing beta blockers. You want to, of course, keep up a healthy lifestyle, diet, exercise, and sleep. I'm Dr. Sanjay Gupta, helping you live a better life.
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1: 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Just play the game one way. 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
11: For more than a decade, the Environmental Working Group has put out a list of the so-called Dirty Dozen. These are the non-organic produce contaminated with the highest levels of pesticides. Well, this year, spinach topped the list, followed by kale, collard, mustard greens, strawberries, grapes, nectarines, peaches, cherries, apples, blackberries, pears, potatoes, and blueberries. 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Point is, though, you could consider buying these items organic if and when you can, and then taking extra care when you wash them. The FDA recommends rinsing all fruits and vegetables, even the ones that are organic, under running water that is slightly warmer than room temperature. Don't use soap, bleach, or any fancy produce washes. I'm Dr. Sanjay Gupta, helping you live a better life.
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0: That's Megan Maroney's Beautiful Things on New Country 101.5. I'm Rachel Ryan, and talk about a rock show. Billy Currington teaming up with Kip Moore to take over Coca-Cola Roxy August 8th with New Country 101.5. Lucas, he's been making a rain tickets for you every day this week, and it's going to happen again for you this afternoon, 5 o'clock hour.
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15: You know, summer is a great time to re-examine how much time your kids are spending on social media, along with what they are seeing and who they are engaging with. Ask them how the posts in their feed make them feel. These apps are built to be addictive, so kids, all of us in fact, will keep coming back for more, even when we are made to feel worse. It's bizarre. You might need to help your son or daughter reset their algorithm by unfollowing certain accounts and following or interacting with more positive ones. They might need suggestions of other healthier things to do, or to see you leading the way by example and putting your own phone away. In the run-up to bedtime, everyone's phone should go away, no questions asked. And if you need some help, sort of, I guess, resetting expectations, try engaging parents of your kids' friends for a more coordinated effort. I'm Dr. Sanjay Gupta, helping you live a better life.
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day, Potts Farm was a place to go. Load a truck up, hit the dirt road. 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Jack and Jim were a few good men. 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Better watch out for the boys in blue. And all this small town, he said, she said. 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Watch your mouth. 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I'm tired of talking, man. Y'all ain't listening. Them old dirt

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His name is Brian Martin. The song is called Tug of War.

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15: 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A new study out of Harvard School of Public Health found that varying your exercise routine could add years to your life. What exercise someone did didn't matter much. What did matter was that all the exercises together worked all the muscle groups in their body. Now, an added benefit to changing things up is it can help you push through the plateau effect. That's when your body gets so efficient at doing something that you actually stop getting better at it. And we know from previous research that specializing in any one sport at a young age can make someone actually more prone to injury. And as experts we talk to point out, even elite athletes switch up things with their workouts, making sure to target strength, cardio, flexibility, balance, and doing that every single week. I'm Dr. Sanjay Gupta, helping you live a better life.

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0: 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I'm telling you, this is going to be a rock show. Billy Currington teaming up with Kip Moore to take over Coca-Cola Roxy August 8th. 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
17: A better life with Dr. Sanjay Gupta.
18: For years, we've been talking about both the positive and negative effects of being on social media. And I would say, by and large, for older adults, social media is net positive. Not all positive, but net positive. Helps them keep in touch with friends and stay social. But for younger people, social media use, especially heavy use, tends to be net negative. In fact, according to this year's World Happiness Report, youth who use social media more than 5 hours a day reported a lower level of well-being. And researchers who study this sort of thing found that many teens wish these platforms didn't even exist, and yet they can't seem to stop using them. Experts we talked to largely suggested two things. Ideally, along with your friend group, take some time offline. Also, try to recurate your algorithm, so it shows you posts that'll make you feel good. I'm Dr. Sanjay Gupta, helping you live a better life.
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1: Playing football in college probably taught me some accountability, you know, as an 18-year-old kid, having to, you know, make yourself get up and go to class and go to practice as opposed to your parents, you know, making you do it, you know, and having a country music career is kind of the same way, you know, nobody's making you go to these shows and show up at these early mornings and traveling like I am. It's kind of like you can have a career as big as you want to, as you know, if you're

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0: I love it. 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Who is this?
1: 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I'm actually in the drive-thru at Starbucks.
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12: For years, we've been talking about both the positive and negative effects of being on social media. And I would say, by and large, for older adults, social media is net positive. Not all positive, but net positive. Helps them keep in touch with friends and stay social. But for younger people, social media use, especially heavy use, tends to be net negative. In fact, according to this year's World Happiness Report, youth who use social media more than 5 hours a day reported a lower level of well-being. And researchers who studied this sort of thing found that many teens wish these platforms didn't even exist, and yet they can't seem to stop using them. Experts we talked to largely suggested two things. Ideally, along with your friend group, take some time offline. Also, try to recurate your algorithm so it shows you posts that'll make you feel good. I'm Dr. Sanjay Gupta, helping you live a better life.
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0: 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Carrie Underwood, who has always been like your music inspiration?
1: People like George Michael, people like Axl Rose, people like Freddie Mercury. I didn't know what these people looked like. I didn't know anything about their bands or anything. It's like their voices would cut through the air and like draw me in immediately.

0: be a bragger or anything, but I gotta tell you something. I might be better than you. I might. It's Lucas on 101.5. I drank 4 glasses of water already today. I started a new book that is not just pictures. And I had some pizza. And I took a napkin and dabbed some of the grease off the top. So basically what this show is now is like health and wellness. I'm like your new guru.
1: Kincaid and Dallas every morning.
2: Question. 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
7: A better life with Dr. Sanjay Gupta.
8: By age 35, two-thirds of American men will experience some degree of noticeable hair loss. And by age 50, about 85% of men will have significantly thinning hair. That's according to the American Hair Loss Association. Now, one dermatologist explained that hair loss can either be genetic or it can be triggered by stress, illness, surgery, medications, major life events. No matter the cause, a lot of men, understandably, are frustrated by hair loss because it seems like a loss of control. You can take great care of your scalp by all sorts of expensive lotions and potions, but that might not matter. There are some tried and true medications that might work, like minoxidil or finasteride. But another solution is just shaving it off. And I've heard more and more how liberating this can be for a lot of guys. That's the ultimate control of their appearance. I'm Dr. Sanjay Gupta, helping you live a better life.
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thought if there was anybody that was a man of principle, it would have been the Colonel. The KFC Colonel. But apparently, I learned this yesterday, the whole bow tie thing with a clip on. A man of convenience. And I don't know what to do with that information.

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6: For years, we've been talking about both the positive and negative effects of being on social media. And I would say, by and large, for older adults, social media is net positive. Not all positive, but net positive. Helps them keep in touch with friends and stay social. But for younger people, social media use, especially heavy use, tends to be net negative. In fact, according to this year's World Happiness Report, youth who use social media more than 5 hours a day reported a lower level of well-being. And researchers who study this sort of thing found that many teens wish these platforms didn't even exist, and yet they can't seem to stop using them. Experts we talked to largely suggested two things. Ideally, along with your friend group, take some time offline. Also, try to recurate your algorithm, so it shows you posts that'll make you feel good. I'm Dr. Sanjay Gupta, helping you live a better life.
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6: Some parts of the metro might get a thunderstorm this afternoon yet. Down to 72 tonight, 91 tomorrow. 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

Carter Faith, Wyatt Flores, great tune. Nothing better to do on 101.5. It's Lucas. This does not bode well for me because I'm super single. A German scientist says that you can add 7 years, up to 7 years of your life, kissing your partner 22 minutes a day. And if that's the case, I died like 11 and a half years ago. 20.

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16: Osteoporosis affects millions of people in the United States and around the world. It's a disease that basically causes someone's bones to become weak, brittle, and porous, which can increase their risk of fractures. Now, the good news here is there are things you can do other than, or in addition to, taking medications to prevent fractures before it's too late. One is to up your intake of calcium and vitamin D. You also want to eat more protein. One functional medicine dietitian told us that that helps build muscle, and if you're building muscle strength, then you are also building bone strength. You want to be mindful of your workouts. The best ways to build bone density, one therapist told us, are going to be resistance exercises like lifting weights, and also exercises that make your bones take a bit of an impact, such as jumping or even running, just loading the bones a little bit more. I'm Dr. Sanjay Gupta, helping you live a better life.
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Yogurt and coffee. And where's the protein whiskey? 17 grams of protein with your whiskey.

So Delta's got a new first class option. You can skip the lounge in your extra check bag, but still get the lay down seat. I don't even know why it matters to me, because I'm not going to be able to afford it either way. Hi, it's Lucas on New Country 101.5. I'm

dumb sometimes, a lot of the time. It's Lucas on 101.5. So it's not Calliope. She's got a new fragrance coming out named after the Greek goddess of poetry called Calliope.

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7: For years, we've been talking about both the positive and negative effects of being on social media. And I would say, by and large, for older adults, social media is net positive. Not all positive, but net positive. Helps them keep in touch with friends and stay social. But for younger people, social media use, especially heavy use, tends to be net negative. In fact, according to this year's World Happiness Report, youth who use social media more than 5 hours a day reported a lower level of well-being. And researchers who study this sort of thing found that many teens wish these platforms didn't even exist, and yet they can't seem to stop using them. Experts we talked to largely suggested two things. Ideally, along with your friend group, take some time offline. Also, try to recurate your algorithm so it shows you posts that'll make you feel good. I'm Dr. Sanjay Gupta, helping you live a better life.
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I cannot remember the last time I saw either Billy Currington or Kip Moore. And we get to together on the 8th. This promises to be a super fun night at the Roxy. Got a shot at tickets free coming up with the Hot 5 at 5 on 101.5. First, Ella, loving

0: Hello. If you're just popping on New Country 101.5, we're counting down the Hot 5 at 5. Coming up with songs 3, 2, and 1. Got a shot to see Kit Moore and Billy Currington August 8th at the Roxy.
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15: A better life with Dr. Sanjay Gupta.
16: Osteoporosis affects millions of people in the United States and around the world. It's a disease that basically causes someone's bones to become weak, brittle, and porous, which can increase their risk of fractures. Now, the good news here is there are things you can do other than, or in addition to, taking medications to prevent fractures before it's too late. One is to up your intake of calcium and vitamin D. You also want to eat more protein. One functional medicine dietitian told us that that helps build muscle, and if you're building muscle strength, then you are also building bone strength. You want to be mindful of your workouts. The best ways to build bone density, one therapist told us, are going to be resistance exercises like lifting weights, and also exercises that make your bones take a bit of an impact, such as jumping or even running, just loading the bones a little bit more. I'm Dr. Sanjay Gupta, helping you live a better life.
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1: 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Just play the game one way. You hit a ball in the gap, run. 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

good. So good, as expected. Starring Carl, the cowboy corgi. The video for Riley Green, Think Is He Drunk, is out. It's really great. That was number three. This number two on 101.5 Ellen Morgan. I Can't Love You Anymore.

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0: Susan, you know, I got some tickets for you. If and only if you can give me song number three that you heard here on New Country 101.5. What was it?
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22: You know, summer is a great time to re-examine how much time your kids are spending on social media, along with what they are seeing and who they are engaging with. Ask them how the posts in their feed make them feel. These apps are built to be addictive, so kids, all of us in fact, will keep coming back for more, even when we are made to feel worse. It's bizarre. You might need to help your son or daughter reset their algorithm by unfollowing certain accounts and following or interacting with more positive ones. They might need suggestions of other healthier things to do, or to see you leading the way by example and putting your own phone away. In the run-up to bedtime, everyone's phone should go away, no questions asked. And if you need some help sort of, I guess, resetting expectations, try engaging parents of your kids' friends for a more coordinated effort. I'm Dr. Sanjay Gupta, helping you live a better life.
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19: 72 tonight, 91 and partly cloudy tomorrow. 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

Zach Top may be the top funniest in country, pun intended. He recently went to Colorado and got to drink his favorite Coors from the quote-unquote Lord's Faucet. Straight from the tap.

0: Gavin Adcock, Wannabe on New Country 101.5. This is going to be fun. The Swanee celebrates America 250 Saturday in Town Center Park in Swanee. Like classic Americana. About the only thing missing, and maybe they've got one that I don't know about. It'd be like a sack race. Talking Stars and Stripes showdown with some super patriotic games that you could win. Liberty Lap for the kids, wiffle ball, line dancing, cake and pie eating contest, hot dog eating contest. Telling you, all awesome Americana fun plus live tunes. Saturday in Swanee, fun starts at 3.
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12: A Better Life with Dr. Sanjay Gupta.
13: They say consistency is key, but sometimes you just gotta switch it up. A new study out of Harvard School of Public Health found that varying your exercise routine could add years to your life. What exercise someone did didn't matter much. What did matter was that all the exercises together worked all the muscle groups in their body. Now, an added benefit to changing things up is it can help you push through the plateau effect. That's when your body gets so efficient at doing something that you actually stop getting better at it. And we know from previous research that specializing in any one sport at a young age can make someone actually more prone to injury. And as experts we talk to point out, even elite athletes switch up things with their workouts, making sure to target strength, cardio, flexibility, balance, and doing that every single week. I'm Dr. Sanjay Gupta, helping you live a better life.
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You've heard the phrase, two wrongs don't make a right. But what I've discovered in my travels, it's Lucas on 101.5, that 22 beers will make that wrong feel a lot less wrong.

So apparently couples that spend over $20,000 on their wedding have a 3.5 times higher chance of getting divorced than those that spend between $5,000 and $10,000. I don't know what the math is for those that spend $20 million.

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4: For years, we've been talking about both the positive and negative effects of being on social media. And I would say, by and large, for older adults, social media is net positive. Not all positive, but net positive. Helps them keep in touch with friends and stay social. But for younger people, social media use, especially heavy use, tends to be net negative. In fact, according to this year's World Happiness Report, youth who use social media more than 5 hours a day reported a lower level of well-being. And researchers who study this sort of thing found that many teens wish these platforms didn't even exist, and yet they can't seem to stop using them. Experts we talked to largely suggested two things. Ideally, along with your friend group, take some time offline. 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I'm Dr. Sanjay Gupta, helping you live a better life.
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0: Morgan Wallen's I Can't Love You Anymore. This is Country Nights Live. I've got Taylor Swift with her new song coming up next. You know, Ed Sheeran took her to a pub one time. Nobody recognized her.
1: 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And I was like, yeah. No one clocks it at the time.
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1: A better life with Dr. Sanjay Gupta.
2: They say consistency is key, but sometimes you just gotta switch it up. A new study out of Harvard School of Public Health found that varying your exercise routine could add years to your life. What exercise someone did didn't matter much. What did matter was that all the exercises together worked all the muscle groups in their body. Now, an added benefit to changing things up is it can help you push through the plateau effect. That's when your body gets so efficient at doing something that you actually stop getting better at it. And we know from previous research that specializing in any one sport at a young age can make someone actually more prone to injury. And as experts we talk to point out, even elite athletes switch up things with their workouts, making sure to target strength, cardio, flexibility, balance, and doing that every single week. I'm Dr. Sanjay Gupta, helping you live a better life.

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0: Yes. Here's Medicine.

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It's brand new from Charles Wesley Godwin with Luke Combs. Better That Way. 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

0: Jason Aldean just hit a major milestone. He now owns the fourth most number one hits in the history of Billboard's country airplay chart. His latest single, Don't Tell On Me, jumps to the top this week, giving him 27 number ones on country airplay and 32 overall, passing both Alan Jackson and George Strait. It's another big win from his new album, Songs About Us. John Party and his wife, Summer, have announced they're divorcing. In a joint statement, they said their daughters will remain the priority as they move forward as co-parents. John said he'll keep playing shows this summer, but is stepping away from social media for now. Summer added that while she's grateful for the support, the details will remain private. And Morgan Wallen's controversial re-release of Stand Alone, the 10th anniversary deluxe edition, he publicly denounced, even though he called the release gross and re-recorded Spin You Around to distance himself from it. Fans still streamed and bought the project enough to push it past 500,000 units. That's your Country Nights Live news update. I'm Bev Rainey.
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18: A better life with Dr. Sanjay Gupta.
19: They say consistency is key, but sometimes you just gotta switch it up. A new study out of Harvard School of Public Health found that varying your exercise routine could add years to your life. What exercise someone did didn't matter much. What did matter was that all the exercises together worked all the muscle groups in their body. Now, an added benefit to changing things up is it can help you push through the plateau effect. That's when your body gets so efficient at doing something that you actually stop getting better at it. And we know from previous research that specializing in any one sport at a young age can make someone actually more prone to injury. And as experts we talk to point out, even elite athletes switch up things with their workouts, making sure to target strength, cardio, flexibility, balance, and doing that every single week. I'm Dr. Sanjay Gupta, helping you live a better life.
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0: 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What's your name? 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
0: Nice. Thank you so much for calling the show tonight.
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